0: 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My name's Paul Murphy Young. The theme is originals versus covers. It's the second part. I did part one a week ago, last Saturday morning. I do a show every Saturday morning between 9 and 12 and have been doing so for, well, this is the ninth year. So over 8 years, and just heard the original version of Greatest Love of All by George Benson, covered by, now the temptation is to go with the Whitney Houston cover. I deliberately didn't do that because I've got another one of hers later in the program. And so instead, I decided to go with, Dame Shirley Bassey. The Dame's version of The Greatest Love of All, and she of course has a terrific voice too. Anyway, that's the reason for that.
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3: 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But I don't know about that. There's many times that we've loved and we've shared love and made love. It doesn't seem to me like it's enough.

0: Right, at the risk of stating the obvious, that song, times two, was Can't Get Enough of Your Love, Babe. 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

0: And that, of course, on the theme machine on Radio Blue Mountains was I Ain't Gonna Eat Out My Heart Anymore. Two versions. That one, the cover by Divinyls, and prior to that, the original by the Young Rascals.
1: It's a landmark in the Upper Blue Mountains and iconic part of Katoomba since 1881. The Family Hotel is the pub destination for locals and visitors alike. 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

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Got a song that won't play. I'm going to try something different. Just, yeah. A sec, please. You probably don't need me humming into the microphone.

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Around the world in 8 dishes, from the South Indian dosa and Singapore laksa to the famous KFC, Katoomba Fried Chicken, 8 Things is showcasing mishmash's travels and experiences in kitchens around the planet. 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

All right, and that was the original Blinded by the Light by Bruce Springsteen. And next up, I'm going to jump the gun and just let you know that it's going to be the hit version, number one hit version by Manfred Mann's Earth Band. But prior to that, we heard both versions of Boney Maroney, the original by Larry Williams, and then the excellent hard rock cover, hard rock, glam rock, by Aussie band Hush.

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This is the Theme Machine on Radio Blue Mountains, and that was the lovely Tracy Thorne with the band, predominantly duo, Everything But the Girl, and a pretty song called Missing. It's the Down Tempo original album version, not the Terry Todd remix. And now I'm going to play the No Mercy cover. So, German band, actually Latin American, but the band was formed by Frank Farian in Germany. No Mercy, cover of Missing. It's the extended a cappella version.

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9: Good morning, I'm David Cameron. An outdated server is being blamed for a major Telstra outage that blocked hundreds of calls to 000. According to newspaper reports this morning, a software error in old equipment accidentally impacted the network's internal clock. Meantime, a South Australian Liberal senator has released a statement apologising to the family of a woman whose death she linked to Wednesday's outage. A police investigation found the claim made on social media was incorrect, and Senator Karen Liddle says she was raising concerns based on the information available at the time. Melbourne's Nathan Fitzgerald will be remembered today. The 27-year-old died on Monday after sustaining catastrophic head injuries playing in his local Aussie Rules competition last weekend. A commemorative service will be held at Epping Recreation Reserve this afternoon, which is open to the public. A minute's silence will be held at the MCG tomorrow ahead of the AFL match between Melbourne and Richmond. Apple is suing OpenAI for allegedly stealing trade secrets. The iPhone maker says former staff misappropriated confidential information to help the owners of ChatGPT develop consumer products. OpenAI said it had no interest in other companies' trade secrets. The BBC's Lily Jamali reports from San Francisco.
10: Former Apple executive Tang Tan is named in the suit, with Apple alleging he directed the iPhone maker's employees to bring actual parts from Apple to job interviews at OpenAI. The lawsuit comes amid recent tensions between Apple and OpenAI. In 2024, Apple integrated ChatGPT into the iPhone's operating system as part of a partnership with OpenAI. Things changed when OpenAI purchased a startup from longtime Apple designer Sir Johnny Ive. Apple has since decided to use Google's Gemini in the next version of its voice assistant, Siri.
9: A group of volunteers are seeking to hold industries and governments to account when it comes to the treatment of animals. The Action for Animals community is hosting a forum in Brisbane today. Speaking to National Radio News, co-organiser Kat Lawrence says members of the movement are helping to create a more compassionate future for all species.
11: They may be contacting companies or government representatives about changes that they would like to see to policy, for example, you know, making submissions or applying pressure for better practices.
9: Scientists in Britain have developed a new non-invasive procedure to treat a serious condition which can affect identical twins during pregnancy. Twin-to-twin transfusion syndrome can happen when babies share a placenta, with one receiving more nutrients than the other, putting the life of both at risk. With the potential new treatment, high-powered ultrasound waves are used to seal the blood vessels instead of laser surgery. Bryony Garrett's identical girls were saved using the experimental treatment after other options were ruled out.
12: It was devastating. It was awful. It was the worst moment of my life, to be honest with you. And being diagnosed, I was only at 12 weeks and they were already at stage 3, so it was very dire. And the worst risk was that nothing was going to work and I was already in that place. So for me, there was nothing to lose.
9: To sport and in rugby, the Wallabies will be looking to avoid a sixth straight loss when they take on France in Brisbane later today. It comes a week after Australia lost to Ireland by 2 points. And in tennis, Chris Hewitt, the son of Aussie tennis legend Leighton Hewitt, has locked in a spot in the junior boys' final at Wimbledon.
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And you just heard Robbie Williams' version of She's the One, and prior to that, the original by World Party, headed up by ex-Waterboy Carl Wallinger. And yeah, thanks for listening to The Theme Machine on Radio Blue Mountains 89.1 FM and streaming live via rbm.org.au.

And that, of course, was Blue Bayou. First up, the original version by the Big O. That would be Roy Orbison. And after that, the lovely Linda Ronstadt.

All right, so what are we just listening to? Big Yellow Taxi, the first up, Joni Mitchell's original. After that, Counting Crows, great cover.

0: That is a David Bowie song. Okay, but here's another one I could screw up.
1: What is it?
0: Am I gonna do this by myself?
2: Yeah, you should do it by yourself.
1: Do it by yourself.
0: Okay, well.
2: Alright, it seems kind of a moot point, but yes, as just.
0: These people are just gonna have to wait.
2: Remarked upon, yeah, it's Nirvana, the man who sold the world. Bowie song. Okay. And before that, well, the original. By, of course, David Bowie.

0: All right, so we just had a bit of a listen to Red Wine. First up, the Neil Diamond original, and after that, UB40 with a ska or a rocksteady version. So UB40, well, where do they get the name of the band? Apparently, they met in the Dole office, and UB40 is Unemployment Benefits Form 40, which is the attendance form for the Dole office or Labour Exchange or whatever they're calling it over there. That would be in England. Anyways, now we're going to listen to, well, let's we're going to have a promo and then we're going to check out some more sounds.
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Righty, and that was a brilliant cover of the Dolly Parton song, I Will Always Love You, which is what we heard up first, and of course that was Whitney's cover. And I still got a couple left, and I'll do the sign off, and then we've got, at least two songs, potentially, well, we'll see how we go. So you're listening to The Theme Machine on Radio Blue Mountains. After the next couple of tracks, stick around for Ian on air until 2 o'clock, and I'll be back here next Saturday with part three in the Originals versus Covers series. Watch our Facebook page at Radio Blue Mountains 89.1 FM and my page at The Theme Machine for posts on coming programs. Final tracks. Well, look, I'm actually going to tell you this time. I've been back announcing throughout the show. I'm going to go with Roberta Flack with Killing Me Softly with his song. And after that, Killing Me Softly by the Fugees.

I thought I'd, I just want to mention, so that song was originally written by a lady by the name of Laurie Lieberman, and she'd gone to see Don McLean in concert, and he played one of his songs called Empty Chairs, and she was so inspired by it that she wrote about him killing her softly with that song.

0: And that, of course, was the Creedence Clearwater Revival version of the Marvin Gaye track, I Heard It Through the Grapevine, all 11 minutes and 2 seconds of it. And let's see what's happening on Community Notice Board.
1: 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Hello, this is Bronwyn Logan with Community Notice Board. The Lura Evening Branch of the CWA meets every third Monday at 6:30 p.m. in the hall at 137 Megalong Street, Lura. Membership is open to all rural and city-based women. For information, go to cwaofnsw.org.au or phone 8337 0200. Poets in the Pub will be held in the Family Hotel Katoomba on Sunday the 12th of July from 2 until about 5. New readers are always welcome. The Lura Cockatoo Market is held fortnightly on the second and fourth weekend of the month in the CWA Hall at 137 Megalong Street. Stallholders sell freshly baked bread, jams, records, books, jewellery, plants, flowers and bric-a-brac. 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

Con Colino met his wife Winnie Travail, a vaudeville performer in Melbourne in 1922. The couple quickly became engaged, and Winnie would go on to play a significant role in shaping both Con's performance style and stage identity. At this time, Con's costume was relatively simple, typically a top hat and tails. But under Winnie's influence, he began developing a more dramatic Spanish-inspired persona. She not only encouraged his artistic presentation, but also taught him elements of dance, which he later incorporated into his wire act. Eventually, Winnie herself became part of his performances. On stage, the pair presented a striking contrast, Con with his dark features and commanding presence, and Winnie with her blonde hair and refined elegance. Despite coming from very different social and cultural backgrounds, they formed a close personal and professional partnership. After the family left Australia in 1924, Con and Winnie soon followed, seeking greater opportunities on the international stage. Their partnership proved to be a remarkable one, with Winnie playing an important role in Con's success as his career flourished overseas. And it was during this period that Con's artistic identity evolved, with the Spanish-inspired costume and later his signature cape work, becoming defining features of the performance style that established Con Colino as one of the world's greatest high-wire artists. This is Solid Rock with Goanna. Out here, nothing changes, not in a hurry, yeah.

0: Concolino's rise to international fame took place during a period in which Aboriginal Australians were not recognised as citizens and were subject to widespread discrimination and exclusion. Within this context, his success was both extraordinary and complex. As his reputation grew overseas, aspects of his identity were often softened or obscured in publicity, with his background rarely acknowledged in full. In 1924, Con arrived in New York and made his American debut at the enormous Hippodrome Theatre under the management of Keith Albee, one of the most powerful organisations in American vaudeville. His unique style, incredible athleticism, and daring wire act immediately captured the attention of audiences, and he quickly established himself as a remarkable international performer.
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You've just heard a version of Pink Floyd's Wish You Were Here. It comes from the Playing for Change groups. That one was Afro Fiesta, Twangi Adol, and I can't read the other gentleman's name. Anyway, it's a great organisation and it's something that you should check out. Nice slow start. So I'm going to move on now with one of my favourites, a band called Big Big Train. And I think the track we've got for you is Roman Stone from the album Grand Tour.

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Hello, this is Bronwyn Logan with Community Notice Board. The Lura Evening Branch of the CWA meets every third Monday at 6:30 p.m. in the hall at 137 Megalong Street, Lura. Membership is open to all rural and city-based women. For information, go to cwaofnsw.org.au or phone 8337 0200. Poets in the Pub will be held in the Family Hotel Katoomba on Sunday the 12th of July from 2 until about 5. New readers are always welcome. The Lura Cockatoo Market is held fortnightly on the second and fourth weekend of the month in the CWA Hall at 137 Megalong Street. Stallholders sell freshly baked bread, jams, records, books, jewellery, plants, flowers and bric-a-brac. 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

0: Couple of old tracks there from Bob Dylan. The first one was Like a Rolling Stone, and that one was Tangled Up in Blue. Right, okay, sorry about the gap there. We seem to have a little issue, which I think Paul was struggling with too earlier. But it will be resolved. Our new studio is fast approaching, and we shall be moving. Wonderful stuff. Right, just hold on. I'm going to play a couple of promos and then we'll get back into some tunes for you.
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0: And that was a track there from Manfred Mann, from his album Soft Vengeance. The original artist was Delamitri. Okay, I think we should go through the screens. So let's just bring those up. So we're looking at 18 minutes past one, and it's weather time. We're currently sitting at 10.1. For some reason it says feels like 4.7. I wouldn't have thought that personally. Anyway, humidity is hanging at 62%. Winds are westerly, southwesterly, 20 k's, gusting at 25. Basically, it's going to be pretty sunny up until 5, then it starts to get cloudy. So we're looking at, are we down below? Yes, we do. We have a low of 3 degrees. Tomorrow, Sunday, it's sunny. There's a clearing shower first thing in the morning. It'll be a high of 7, low of 3, 5% chance of rain. Monday, mostly sunny, high of 10, low of 3, 5% chance of rain. Tuesday, mostly sunny, low of 5, 5% chance of rain. Less than a mils. Wednesday, mostly sunny, high of 10, low of 3, 20% chance of rain, less than 1 millimeter. And Thursday, late shower, high of 11, low of 4, 50% chance of rain, less than 1 mils. And Friday, high of 11, low of 5, 90% chance of rain, 1 to 5 millimeters. So it looks like it's going to be pretty okay. Monday, Tuesday, so you can get your washing out on the line, no problems. But it is the mountains, so we do know things change rapidly. What have we got now? Quick check on the fire screens, but no, everything is hunky-dory there. Traffic time. What have we got? Of course, we have the situation at Mount Victoria, Blackheath, Great Western Highway, scheduled roadworks 10th of July to Monday the 13th, so that will be going on now. It's Great Western Highway between Hargreaves Street and Evans Lookout Road, Bells Liner Road between Darling Causeway and Pierce's Pass Road, scheduled woodworks, they go on till Monday, across the weekend. Lithgow, various locations on Chifley Road and Main Street. Will start tomorrow and then carries on through till Friday the 17th of July. Lawson, Great Western Highway between Queens Road and Beachmont Avenue, scheduled roadworks. And that's from the 15th of July through to the 31st. And more closer to home, Katoomba, Bathurst Street and Witten Street, scheduled roadworks. So that starts tomorrow, Sunday, and will carry through till the 15th. Falconbridge, Great Western Highway between Railway Avenue and Everton Road, that starts on the 20th of July. So that's about what we have for now. I think that's enough to keep you busy. So really the main one for us in this vicinity of Katoomba is the Great Western Highway between Bathurst and Witten Street. Scheduled roadworks there, so that'll slow things up a bit. There is holiday traffic expected, but it is pretty quiet at the moment, I think. Where's my trains gone? Right, Blue Mountains line. Is this on now? Right, well, this was last updated at 10 to 8 this morning. Trains are not running between Mount Victoria and Lithgow in both directions due to power supply issues at Lithgow. Buses are in place between Mount Vic and Lithgow. Trains may stop on platforms for longer than normal while the incident is going on. So, yes. Well, what else have we got? Empty. That's the street. Yep, no, that seems to be mainly the issue as far as the rail network goes for us at this end. Let's go back and find live traffic. Doodum, there you go, we've got the roadworks. Just want to have a quick look at the road. No, apart from those issues, all looks good. All looks pretty reasonable. Okay, let's get back. I've got a couple of promos to play, and then we'll head back into some music for you.
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1: 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We hope you are streaming. It's the best way to get us. There are a number of problems with transmission going down the mountain, but not so bad on the way back. Okay, we've got a track here from Marillion called Garden Party.

You heard CCS, which stands for Collective Consciousness Society. It was a British rock and blues band led by Alexis Corner and John Cameron back in the 70s. And they did a number of brass-heavy, jazz-infusion, instrumental covers of Zeppelin, which was pretty good. Not too many people tackle that tune. Right. So we're going to move on now to a version of All the Young Dudes by Bruce Dickinson, who is the lead singer for Iron Maiden.

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For no.

0: And there was a really great live track from Joe Cocker, St. James Infirmary, which is a traditional blues number. Okay, well, we're very happy to say that Clever Trevor's back. Yes, unbelievable as it might seem, Sonic Sounds is on its way. I've got one more track to play, and I'll do something completely different. I'm going to play something from James Brown. So anyway, hope you enjoyed the show. Sorry about the gaps here and there, but a couple of little issues we've got to deal with, but we will. But the new studio is very close. So anyway, have a good week, and I shall catch you next Saturday. Ian on air, signing off.
1: Fellas, I'm ready to get up and do my thing. 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
3: 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Hello, this is Bronwyn Logan with Community Notice Board. The Lura Evening Branch of the CWA meets every third Monday at 6:30 p.m. in the hall at 137 Megalong Street, Lura. Membership is open to all rural and city-based women. For information, go to cwaofnsw.org.au or phone 8337 0200. Poets in the Pub will be held in the Family Hotel Katoomba on Sunday the 12th of July from 2 until about 5. New readers are always welcome. The Lura Cockatoo Market is held fortnightly on the 2nd and 4th weekend of the month in the CWA Hall at 137 Megalong Street. Stallholders sell freshly baked bread, jams, records, books, jewellery, plants, flowers and bric-a-brac. For details, phone 0400 438 830. 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
1: 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Celebrate the history, culture and achievements of Aboriginal and Torres Strait Islander peoples during the 2026 NAIDOC Week. That's from the 5th to the 12th of July. This year's theme is 50 Years of Deadly, and family-friendly events that you can attend are being held across the Blue Mountains. You could attend the exhibition, Reflections, at the Cultural Centre. You could attend performances and film screenings of The Sapphires at the Springwood Hub on the 5th of July, or attend the flag raising at Carrington Place, Katoomba, on the 6th of July. For further programme details and to book film screening tickets, visit www.bmcc.nsw.gov.au/NAIDOC. 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
0: This has been the Blue Mountains City Council Weekly Messages from the 6th to the 10th of July 2026. This is Brens from Radio Blue Mountains 89.1 FM. Have a wonderful week.

And good afternoon. Whoops, turn that down. And a very warm welcome to Sonic Sounds on Radio Blue Mountains 89.1 FM. My name's Trevor Day and I'll be with you for the next couple of hours. I've been away for a little while, so it's good to get back in the studio and play some music. Before I start, let me thank Ian for another great show. Nice variety of music, ranging from Dylan, Bob Dylan and Tony Joe White, Marillion and a bunch of other things. Good stuff. So what have I got lined up? Well, this first hour I've got Winston Surf Shirt, a band called Acopia, Sydney band, Rum Jungle from Newcastle, Courtney Barnett, Lime Garden, UK band, and Morrissey, the good old Moz. I'll update you on some local gigs and shows coming up. I'll play some tracks from my Aussie album of the week, which is called Biting Heels from Melbourne singer Lucky. And my overseas album of the week is a new one from Joe Jackson called Hope and Glory, and a good one it is too. But let's kick off. This is Winston Surf Shirt and a track called Boots.

0: And welcome back. The time now is 21 minutes past two. And we just heard Melbourne band Acopia with a track called Falter. And before that was Winston Surfshirt, who's from the Northern Beaches, with a track called Boots.
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0: Okay, let's talk about some local gigs and shows coming up soon. So first up, we've got the Johnny Cash Show, The Man in Black, the Joan Sutherland Performing Arts Centre in Penrith. That's on Friday the 17th of July. It says here, experience one of Johnny Cash's most famous shows live at Folsom Prison with J.J. Geary and the Tennessee Three, where they'll play a lot of Johnny Cash's classic songs. Then we've got Vicar and Linda Bull, Joan Sutherland, also at the Joan Sutherland in Penrith on the 24th of July. And they're embarking on a tour to support their forthcoming album, Where Do You Come From?, along with their band, The Bullettes. Audiences will be treated to songs from the new album, together with songs and stories from their very impressive back catalogue. We've also got Large Mirage, a great band. They're playing at the Brock Room in Katoomba, Saturday the 25th of July. They're known for their dynamic performance with their searing guitar melodies written by the band's lead guitarist and vocalist Collier Chan. Recently they supported AC/DC in two sold-out shows in Sydney, playing to over 50,000 people. Wow, well, there won't be that many people in the Brock Room, but it's all about quality sometimes, not quantity, isn't it? And they'll be supported by a band called Necco. So that's the Brock Room, Saturday the 25th of July. And as per usual, I like to play something from one of those artists I mentioned. This is Vicar and Linda with a track called Never Let Me Go.

And we just heard Vicar and Linda Bourne with a track called Never Let Me Go. And you can see them live at the Joan Sutherland Centre in Penrith on Friday the 24th of July. Okay, let's have a look at the weather. And it's gorgeous weather at the moment. It's a bit cool. Nice blue skies. Get out, go for a walk and take it all in. It's good. And I don't think it's going to let up today. I think it's going to be like this for the rest of the day. But it will get down to pretty cool 5 or 6 degrees tonight. Tomorrow, forecast is for a clearing shower and a top of only 7, getting down to 3. Monday, mostly sunny, top of 10 down to 3. Tuesday, Wednesday, also mostly sunny. So, yeah, early next week for the Monday, Tuesday, Wednesday, mostly sunny. Temperatures around 10, 11 degrees tops and getting down to 3 degrees in the evening. Thursday, forecast is a late shower, top of 12 down to 3, and then Friday, more showers, 12 degrees. So enjoy the sunny, albeit cool weather for the next 3 or 4 days. All right, now what do we got next? This is Matt Corby, a track from his latest album, Tragic Magic, called Burn It Down.

And you're listening to Sonic Sounds on Radio Blue Mountains 89.1 FM and streaming on rbm.org.au. And we just heard a track called Sight Unseen from Courtney Barnett's latest album, Creature of Habit. And before that was Matt Corby with a track from his latest album, Tragic Magic. All right, moving on now to my Aussie album of the week, which is from a Melbourne singer called Lucky. Real name is Chelsea Knight, but she calls herself Lucky, and why not? She's just released her first 9-track mini album. 9 tracks is pretty good for a proper album, actually. And the album's called Biting Heels, and it's full of dreamy indie pop, fuzzy guitars, and nice melodies. I think it's a strong album for a first release, so let's hear a couple of tracks, starting with this one called Adored.

0: And we just heard three tracks from Melbourne singer called Lucky from her debut album Biting Heels. It's really good stuff. I like it a lot.
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0: Okay, we've just heard about 50 minutes of Aussie music. Let's now have a listen to some overseas music, starting with a track from a band called Lime Garden. They're from Brighton. This is from their latest album. The album's called Maybe Not Tonight, and this track is Cross My Heart, Lime Garden.

And you're listening to Sonic Sounds on Radio Blue Mountains 89.1 FM, streaming on rbm.org.au. And we just heard a track called Zoom Zoom, The Little Boy, from Morrissey's latest album. The album's called Makeup Is a Lie. And before Morrissey, we heard UK band Lime Garden with a track called Cross My Heart from their latest album, Maybe Not Tonight. All right, now we come to my overseas album of the week, which is from British singer Joe Jackson. The album's called Hope and Fury. It's his 24th album, and Jackson has described it as, wait for it, bi-coastal Latin jazz funk rock with lyrics inspired by love-hate, the love-hate relationship I have with England. Now, there you go. I saw Joe Jackson 20 years ago or so. He's a very, very good piano player, very good musician. And he's been influenced over the years by punk, jazz, rock, pop, soul and funk. Very versatile guy. I think this album has lots of elements of all of those types of music. I like it. So let's hear some tracks. This is from Hope and Fury, Joe Jackson's latest album. And this track's called The Face.

And welcome back. Time now is 4 minutes past three. And we just heard two tracks from the latest album by Joe Jackson, who, by the way, is 71 years old. His new album's called Hope and Fury, and it's very, very good. So I recommend you, if you have liked him in the past, have a listen. It's good stuff. And you're listening to Sonic Sounds on Radio Blue Mountains, 89.1 FM. My name's Trevor Day, and I'll be with you for another hour. And in this next hour, well, we're going back to 1982. Later on, I'll play tracks from albums by INXS and the Psychedelic Furs. But let's have a quick look at what was happening back in 1982. Well, Australia's population was 15.2 million. Compare that to 28 million today, which is... that's actually an 84% increase in 44 years. Absolutely amazing. Back in 1982, Malcolm Fraser was Prime Minister. Margaret Thatcher was the UK Prime Minister. And good old Ronnie Reagan was the US President. In 1982, the Ford Falcon was the most popular car in Australia. Petrol, can you believe, was only 38 cents a litre. The Australian Open Tennis was won by Johan Kriek from South Africa, and the women's was won by Chris Evert from the US. The most popular movies in 1982 were E.T., Rocky III, An Officer and a Gentleman. And as far as music's concerned, well, for the rest of the show, I'll be playing some of my favourite tracks from 82, including Cold Chisel, Richard Clapton, The Clash, The Cure, Michael McDonald and Donald Fagen. But before all of that, let's have a look at the traffic. Not really a lot to report. A few items here. As far as the trains are concerned, well, next weekend, Saturday the 18th, Sunday the 19th, buses will replace trains between Penrith and Granville. Trains from Penrith to Blue Mountains line stations will run up to 45 minutes later than the normal timetable. So if you're planning to travel next weekend, have a look at the timetable just to confirm the times of the trains. Apart from that, doesn't seem to be any other track work to report. As far as the roads are concerned, Blue Mountains, Great Western Highway between Valley Heights and Linden. There's road work with line marking happening until Thursday the 23rd of July. Every day except Friday and Saturday between 8 p.m. and 5 a.m. It's a Great Western Highway between Valley Heights and Linden. Lithgow Gasworks Lane between Bridge Street and Chifley Road. There's scheduled road work through till the 21st of August every day between 6 a.m. and 6 p.m. affecting traffic in both directions. And as far as Mount Victoria is concerned, Victoria Pass is no news to report. I think it's going to be many, many months before that's fixed. So the diversion will continue for some time. Hopefully the businesses there can be sustained, and I think there's some government support coming along the way, but it must be very, very difficult for those businesses affected by that road closure. All right, what have I got next? Let's have a look. Well, I have to say my favourite Aussie song from 1982 was this one by Cold Chisel.

0: And you're listening to Sonic Sounds on Radio Blue Mountains 89.1 FM, streaming on rbm.org.au. And we just heard two Aussie classics from 1982. Today we're going back to 1982 until 4 o'clock, playing some great music from that time. So I'd actually been in Australia for 7 years, came over from London, and I was having a really good time. It's interesting listening to the lyrics of that song from Richard Clapton, talking about the Bondi Lifesaver and Oxford Street. I used to go to French's Tavern in Oxford Street, and I discovered a band called Crossfire who were brilliant. So for me, I was enjoying life, having a pretty good time in 1982. And by the way, if you're interested in Richard Clapton, he's still playing. He still plays that song. He's playing at Rock the Backyard, which is at Panthers on Saturday the 28th of November. From 2 o'clock, there's a bunch of old bands from the 70s and 80s, including Richard. So, yeah, go along and have a listen, 28th of November. All right, time for a few more promos.
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0: Okay, interesting talking about The Family Hotel there in Katoomba. It's just next door to us. Back in the 80s, I used to go to The Family Hotel in Ryde, which used to have lots of live bands on. So good to see the name continuing on. I believe they have music and all sorts of entertainment on, as well as great food. And obviously you can go and get a good beer there too. So The Family Hotel next door to us here in Katoomba. All right. Well, back in 1982, I think the most popular Aussie album was In Excess's third album, Shaboo Shabar. The album spent almost 2 years in the Aussie charts. It was the first album brought them international success. It went gold in the US, and I saw In Excess at the Capitol Theatre in the early 80s and was really blown away by their raw, earthy sound and Michael Hutchence's powerful voice. They hadn't quite made it on the international stage, but boy, they were powerful. They had a wonderful sound and sounded great. So I thought I'd play a couple of tracks from Shaboo Shabar, starting with this one called The One Thing.

And we just heard two tracks from INXS, The One Thing, followed by To Look At You from their 1982 album, Shabu Shaba. Great album. All right, let's continue with more music from 1982. This next song is a favourite of mine from The Clash.

0: And welcome back. You're listening to Sonic Sounds on Radio Blue Mountains, 89.1 FM. And today I'm going back to 1982, and we just heard The Cure with Let's Go to Bed. And before that was Rock the Casper from The Clash with good old Joe Strummer.
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0: All right, well, back to 1982. What else was happening? Well, in fact, CDs became commercially available for the first time. So what was this, 44 years ago? Of course, since then, technology's come along and they were replaced by MP3s and streaming and all sorts of things. But in fact, I think CDs, the quality of the CD music is still pretty darn good. Although they're not really selling much these days. What else? China became the first country to reach a population of 1 billion in 1982. It was also the year of the Falklands War between the UK and Argentina, which lasted about 10 weeks. 1982, the first artificial heart was implanted into a 61-year-old man in the US. In football, which is big topic at the moment with the World Cup. Italy won the World Cup in Spain in 1982 and didn't even qualify this time around. And good old Spurs won the FA Cup final in the UK. Spurs have just clung on by their fingernails to stay in the EPL. So Spurs and Italy have seen better days, certainly back in 1982. The biggest selling album in 1982 was Michael Jackson's Thriller, became the biggest selling album of all time. In fact, it probably still is. But my favourite album from 1982 is an album called Forever Now by the Psychedelic Furs, a great band. I saw them live in Sydney. So let's hear a few tracks from that album, starting with a great single they released called Love My Way.

And we just heard two tracks from the Psychedelic Furs, excellent album Forever Now, released in 1982. That last track was No Easy Street, and before that was Love My Way. And like I said, I saw the Psychedelic Furs in the 80s in Sydney, absolutely brilliant band, the Butler Brothers, and they're currently touring in the US, can you believe? They're still going and they play those two songs. Okay, in 1982, Michael McDonald left the Doobie Brothers to start his solo career, and he released his first album, which contained his most successful song that made the top five in the US, and it was this.

And we just heard Donald Fagen with a track called IGY, which was a single from his 1982 album Nightfly, which was one of the most successful albums from 1982 in the US. And he recorded it while Steely Dan were sort of broken up for a while. They did get back together again. And before Donald Fagen, we heard Michael McDonald with a track called I Keep Forgetting, which was his most successful track, I think, that he's ever released, top five in the US. All right, well, we're heading towards 4 o'clock, so that's nearly it for today's visit to 1982. Up next, we've got Lou with Sunset Sessions, so stick around for more great music, put your dancing shoes on, because he really makes your feet tap, gets your body moving with her great music, so listen out for that. My name's Trevor Day, and for the last few hours you've been listening to Sonic Sounds on Radio Blue Mountains 89.1 FM. And I'll close today's show with a song called New Frontier, which is also from Donald Fagen's 1982 album Nightfly. And next week, next Saturday between 2 and 4pm, I'll be back with more Sonic Sounds. In the meantime, have a great week. Bye for now.

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Hello, this is Bronwyn Logan with Community Notice Board. The Lura Evening Branch of the CWA meets every third Monday at 6:30 p.m. in the hall at 137 Megalong Street, Lura. Membership is open to all rural and city-based women. For information, go to cwaofnsw.org.au or phone 8337 0200. Poets in the Pub will be held in the Family Hotel Katoomba on Sunday the 12th of July from 2 until about 5. New readers are always welcome. The Lura Cockatoo Market is held fortnightly on the second and fourth weekend of the month in the CWA Hall at 137 Megalong Street. Stallholders sell freshly baked bread, jams, records, books, jewellery, plants, flowers and bric-a-brac. 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

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You're tuned into Radio Blue Mountains, 89.1 FM. I'm Lou, Sunset Sessions. I'm here every Saturday, 4 until 6, where I play you upbeat music to get your body moving, have you have a little bit of a sing-song. And sometimes I rewind the clock and I go back in time. That was Mr. Wendell by Arrested Development. And coming up now, we've got House of Mirrors by Reva Starr, Soul Speech and Harry Stone. Thanks for joining me.

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You're listening to Radio Blue Mountains 89.1 FM. I'm Lou Dog, and this is Sunset Sessions. Thanks to the gorgeous Trevor Day, who hosts Sonic Sounds 2 till 4. I always love listening to your show, Tracks from 1982. I was a little ban. Some weather for the mountains. We'll do a read from Katoomba over the next few days for you folks. It's been rather chilly, but a super glorious day out there today. We have had, we're looking at 7.8 degrees out there at the moment, with a low of 3. Tomorrow, a low of 3 and a high of 7. Looks like we might get a little bit of rain. Monday, 3, low of 3, high of 10. And Tuesday, low of 5, high of 10. Thanks to the gorgeous folks at Blackheath Butchers for informing Mum and I that winter hasn't even started yet up in Blackheath. So make sure you get your winter woolies out. I've recently moved to Blackheath, absolutely love it. In fact, catching up with some friends for Sydney for dinner up at the golf club, the gorgeous Spikes Golf Club. They've got an amazing range of Indian and Sri Lankan food up there. Okay, that was Push the Rope by Bushwhacker, groovy little track. And this is Shekinah, it's the Groove Armada Terrace 2000 remix with Perry Farrell. Thanks for tuning in. I have lots of favourite parts of the week, and this is one of them.

I've just got reporting from down in Castlemaine in Victoria that my gorgeous mother-in-law Helen is in bed. She's sick. She's caught the lurgy from the kids. Get well soon, Mum, and I hope Hermione gives you a lot of warmth, and perhaps maybe someone in the house might be able to make you a hot toddy. Fingers crossed on that one. An extra shot of whiskey, please. All right, before that was The Rain by Missy Elliott, Super Duper Fly. This one's Arnold by Luke Million. Midway through this track, I will read you some little traffic reports and transport reports.

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showcase some track work happening next week. Buses replace trains between Penrith and Granville on the 18th of July until the 20th of July. There's access restriction at Strathfield Station Lift 4 between the concourse and Platform 5 and 6. It's not available. Don't try walk up there. There's another access restriction at Parramatta Station, Escalator 9, between the Western Concourse, Platform 4 is not available. Parramatta Station, Escalator 7, between Western Concourse and Platform 1 is not available. And Parramatta Station, Escalator 6, between the West Concourse and Platform 4 is not available. Live traffic. What have we got? Blackheath, Great Western Highway, between Hargrave Street and Evans Lookout Road. There's some scheduled roadworks. Bell's Line of Road between Darling Causeway and Pierce's Pass Road. There's some roadwork there scheduled to finish on the 13th of July. Lithgow, various locations on Chifley Road and Main Street. There's some scheduled roadwork due to finish on the 17th of July. Lawson, Great Western Highway between Queens Road and Beachmount Avenue. There's some scheduled roadworks between the 15th and the 31st of July. Springwood to Hawkesbury Heights, Hawkesbury Road between Garnier Way and Booker Road. There's some maintenance due 12th of July until the 24th. What else is of any interest here? Katoomba Great Western Highway between Bathurst Street and Witten Street. There's a section upgrade that's due to finish on the 15th of July. Falcon Bridge, Great Western Highway between Railway Avenue and Everton Road. There's an intersection upgrade happening there. And the Blue Mountains Great Western Highway between Valley Heights and Linden. There's some road work. Road work, some line marking that's due to finish on the 23rd of July. Love that little groovy track just before. I hope it had you doing a little bit of a workout, not you, Mum Helen. You need to rest up and make sure that you get some hot toddy in you. Coming up next, we've got four women. It's the Desiree mix with Nina Simone. You know, I love a bit of Nina Simone.

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4: 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This is Sunset Sessions with me, Lou Dog, here for until 6. Before we had 4 women with Nina Simone and Desiree. Coming up now, we've got Feel So Good with Ariel Free.

Thanks for tuning in, Nicola and James. I'm looking forward to me tea.

Good afternoon, folks. Thanks for tuning in. For those of you that are just joining us, it's 4:45, should I say. A little bit of an update. Katoomba is open late tonight. Saturday the 11th of July, 5 till 8. Go down and support your small businesses. This is an initiative that's put on by the local business chamber, and as someone who has been on a business chamber and launched something similar in Potts Point, it's really important that we get down there and spend our money with our shops. Call in and see Maggie at the artist store, or go see Rosie at Yesterday. I know they've got some sake on down there and some wines and beers. So pop in, grab a drink, grab a snack from one of these local shops, and spend some money.

Enjoy your bath, Nick and JD. Happy splashing. You mucky buggers.

Oh gosh, I think I'm in trouble. I had some very important communications to pass on to my wife, and I failed to do that. So she has been waiting for guests to arrive. No, sorry, dear. We're going out for dinner and we're picking them up on the way, and I'm very sorry. I will get better at my comms. All right, song for Muta. Muta Bona and Groove Armada. This one is Fial, because I love it. But I know that.

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Radio Blue Mountains 89.1 FM. I'm Lou Dog, and this is Sunset Sessions. I'm here 4 until 6 every Saturday. I hope you've all had a great day wherever you're tuning in from, around Australia, around the globe. I have family tuning in over in the UK. I've got friends travelling along highways after visiting grandchildren. Yeah, new grandparents. That's amazing. And I've also got friends tuning in from a bathtub in Blackheath, and my gorgeous mum and my adorable, stunning, sexy, lovely wife, Portland, over in Blackheath. So thanks for joining me. It's been a big week this week. Quite a grim week, actually. It started off with the news that Bonnie Tyler passed away. Poor Bonnie Tyler. That was really sad. It made me sad. And then I got some really sad news that a really close girlfriend of mine, when I say girlfriend, when we were little kids, we grew up together and went to school until we were about 12 or 14. So she passed away, unfortunately. And then we had old Anne Widdecombe. It's been murdered. Murdered. I mean, I know she had some strong political views about the LGBTQI plus community, but I don't think she deserved to be murdered. I'm looking forward to hearing and watching that one play out. So, for Bonnie Tyler, Total Eclipse of the Heart, and this is the Full Moon remix. Poor Bonnie.

The Hammond Himmen household. I hope you're tuning in from Bali, kids. Grandma, tell Monty. Lou said hi.

Katoomba is open late tonight, kids. 5 until 8. 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They're putting drinks and snacks on for you. Just make sure you spend some money.

Gorgeous friends across the community, the Friendly Grocer. Osteria 2785 went there the other night for dinner. Delicious. We're going to Spikes at Blackheath Golf Club tonight. The Artist Store. Maggie, I need to come in next week. I forgot to pick up a 2B for my new sketching. Rosie at yesterday's store. Thanks for my T-shirt today. Pomegranate Cafe. Oh, delicious coffee. Grapefruit toast. Albert and Victoria, great rhubarb sponge this week. Chef Kiss, Carrington Hotel, school holidays. You were hectic. Shirley and Phil at Laura Chinese and those gorgeous saunas that we have in our community. Thank you for keeping us nice and healthy. We're off to Aqua Ignis tomorrow. Let's hope that the check-in doesn't take as long as it takes to book.

Shout out to my new friend that I made this week, Yvette at Katoomba Pool. As soon as you get someone's first name, you definitely refer to them as friends. Thanks for making me and Mum laugh.

Thanks for joining me, folks. This is Sunset Sessions, and you're tuned into Radio Blue Mountains 89.1 FM. Saturday, 10 past five, round about that time that I play my new segment. This is week two of the new segment. Thanks to the gorgeous Barbara Lockett. This is a happy birthday section. Why is it not working? What am I doing? It worked earlier. Give me a sec. Oh, well, that's completely rubbish, isn't it? What's going on there? Doesn't matter. Let's do it ourselves. Let's go. Ding, ding, ding, ding, ding, ding. Ding, ding, ding, ding, ding, ding. Ding, ding, ding, ding, ding, ding, ding, ding, ding, ding, ding, ding, ding. And this week's happy birthday is for you, gorgeous James Davis. We are super excited to see you and Nicola this evening for dinner. Thanks for making the trip up to the mountains. We're super excited for you to meet Carol. Make sure you're nice and clean, because if you smell dirty, she'll tell you that you stink and it's gopping. All right. Moving on to your track. This was requested by your gorgeous wife. Don't Give Up, Groove Armada. It is actually one of my all-time favorites of theirs too. Happy birthday, James.

you'd like me to give you a shout out or a birthday call out for someone special, please drop me a line. You can reach me on Instagram, sunset_sessions_rbm891fm. Drop me a line. I'll give you a shout out.

quite like that remix there, Murder on the Dance Floor. That was a David Guetta remix, and obviously Sophie Ellis Baxter. Coming up now, we've got Don't Worry, Dom Dolla and Tigger. Don't worry.

Thanks for tuning in, folks. I'm going to just lower the mood a little bit here. As I mentioned at the halfway through my show, unfortunately, an old school friend of mine I found out passed away on Tuesday. And it kind of, you reflect, you reflect on your childhood and it makes you think about like your own mortality. But yeah, I've had a couple of sad days thinking about my friend Charlene Heseltine. And it made me think about what I could do. And I'm going to dedicate first and foremost this show to Charlene. So session 11 is dedicated to Charlene. But then I'm thinking, what song should I play? And you know me, there's no rules. I'll play whatever I want to play. And I'm going to play the first album that I ever, the first record that I ever got with my first record player. And that would have been in the late 1980s, I think maybe 89, possibly earlier. I have to do a bit of looking into the discography. But yeah, I've come up with Kylie Minogue and The Locomotion. So I'm going to play this for Charlene. And I'm also going to read you the weather. Brens might not think that this is a banger. I'm known as Lou Banger here at Radio Blue Mountains, not Lou Dog. But I can assure you,

Katoomba, the temperature feels like 2.8 degrees. Tomorrow, you're looking at a low of 3, a high of 7. Monday, a low of 3, a high of 10. And Tuesday, that sun is peaking out, a low of 5 and a high of 10. Okay, Blue Mountains trains. We've got buses replacing trains between Penrith and Granville. That's on the 18th of July to the 20th of July. And there's some access restrictions. So if you go to Strathfield or you go to Parramatta stations, jump on transportnewsouthwales.info and have a look. There's some escalator issues happening there. Traffic, livetraffic.com, jump on. But Blackheath, Great Western Highway between Harve Grey Street and Evans Lookout Road, there's some utilities upgrades. Bell's Line of Road between Darling Causeway and Pierce's Pass Road, there's some utility upgrades there. What else have we got? Lawson, some road work between Great Western Highway, Queens Road and Beach Mount Avenue. It's due to finish on the 31st of July. Katoomba, Great Western Highway between Bathurst Street and Witten Street. There's an intersection upgrade. That's Sunday the 12th of July to the 15th. Falcon Bridge, Great Western Highway between Railway Avenue and Everton Road. There's an intersection upgrade due to finish on the 25th of July.

And if you don't know who that was and that what and who that was, who that was and what song that was, then you're living under a rock. That was Locomotion by Kylie Minogue. Coming up now, Many Rivers, Book of Shade. I've played this a couple of times on the show. Love it. And I believe we're going to go see them soon, aren't we, folks? That's to you, Gorgeous Wife, Portland, Nick, JD. Maybe we should talk about it tonight.

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4: Public announcement. Hammond, Hinman household have touched down. They're tuning in. They've just arrived. Hope you had a fabulous holiday, folks. The mountains were quiet without you.

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2: Thanks for joining me, folks. What a belter that one was. Passion. Gat Decor. Absolute belter. I'm stuck on what to play next. Like I'm a little bit lost. I think next I'm going to play you a request from my father-in-law. Now I hope he's tuning in because I did let him know that I will be playing his request this week, which is Miss Monique. She's a Ukrainian DJ. And this one is hot sauce. So for this one is for you, Evan. 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

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He definitely came up with the line. He's 70 but identifies as 14. There's a bit of a story behind it. I look forward to the Graham Norton story as well. Coming up now, we've got Rain On Me. It's a Purple Disco Machine remix. I love this one. It's Lady Gaga and Ariana Grande. Makes you feel good. Thanks for joining me, Radio Blue Mountains, 89.1 FM.

I went to see Lady Gaga. And all it did was rain on me. We didn't even stick it out. I'll be your galaxy, I'm about to fly. What we saw was great.

So this week's not only been a sad week because Bonnie Tyler's died, Ann Widdecombe, political things. I mean, you just don't wish anyone to be murdered. And my friend Charlene. But then, like, to add to it all, my gorgeous mum leaves. Next week, it's her last Saturday. It's her last time tuning in from number bleep, bleep street in Blackheath. And you won't be tuning in next week, will you, mum? Because you'll be just arriving back home in Manchester. I want to say thank you so much, mum, for everything that you've done and all the help that you've given me in Portland over the last 8 weeks that you've been here. I've particularly enjoyed learning how to Cali fudge every recipe that you put your hands on. I've enjoyed the nighttime chats. I've enjoyed the routine of you taking me for a swim every day. And I've just enjoyed getting to know you. So this next track is for you. It's Perfect by The Overtones, and I expect you to stand up, mum, and have a little bit of a swing. Love you. Who really cares? For anyone who hasn't met my mum, she's an absolute banger.

0: Start your Saturday night as you mean to continue with Drum and Bass with DJ Brenz from 6 p.m. right through to 9:30 p.m. DJ Brenz eases into the show with some stretches, some shout-outs, some hip-hop, jazz and funk, before cutting loose with some next-level drum and bass, mixing genres like liquid, tech step, jump up and dark side with a mind-boggling selection of brand new tracks, old club classics, massive bangers and super rare cuts from Brenz's extensive collection. 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
1: Yeah, you heard it right. Brent is back. He's back at 6:30 tonight. He's recovered, or still on his way, I think, recovering from a soccer-related injury. So it's going to be good to have you back on the airwaves, Brent. So anyone up for tuning into some drum and bass, stay online afterwards. The time is 6:08, which means my time is almost up. Just before we heard Perfect by the Overtones, listened to a lot of that last time Mum was here in Australia, which was a couple of years ago. I'm going to miss my mum. She's been staying with my wife and I for the past 8 weeks. And it's been absolutely fabulous. I've had the best time. Don't really want to talk too much about it because I know that I'm going to get sad. But you know what? You can come back at summer. We'll let you. As long as you keep cooking those puddings. You know, we don't often eat desserts. We're not into desserts, are we, you and me, Mum? We just eat them every night. Bloody Wally.

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You always make me smile. I always head home with an extra spring in my step. Remember, if there's any local businesses out there that would like to advertise, reach out, rbm.org.au. 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

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This is me, DJ Lou Dog, Sunset Sessions, here every Saturday 4 till 6. 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Check out our program. We have some fabulous DJs and some great shows throughout the week. 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Good night. 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Thanks, everyone. Good night.

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1: Thanks for joining me for another episode of Blues, Roots and Boots, a show that aims to bring you what is new and what is not so new from those who are known and not so known from Australia and the world in the fields of blues, roots and country music. 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

Louisiana-born bluesman Jovan Webb opens this week with a track from his latest album, Son of a Sinner, called When I'm Gone. In his second album with iconic blues label Blind Pig Records, he has Tom Hambridge at the helm again, the producer who steered Jovan through the first album, Drifter. It's said of Webb that he's bringing blues to a new generation with his convincing deep blues voice soaked in the heritage of his upbringing in Baton Rouge. Hi, welcome, and thanks for joining me for this week's Heart Journey that is Blues, Roots and Boots. Lots of variety this week with music from Katie Brook, Budgera, Ali Peterson, Killing Floor, Blank Instrument, Zed Charles, Blackjacks, to name some of the excellent talent in the playlist. Ali Patterson is a singer-songwriter from near the town of Ballarat in Victoria. Her songs are country folk supported by a voice that has the purity of tone that made Judith Durham's voice memorable. For a more contemporary comparison, think Florence and the Machine. Dig is her latest. This is Ali Patterson with Dig.

Since the release of his first single in 2020, the proud Gudjonburra man of the Bundjalung Nation from Finkelhead, northern New South Wales, has headlined tours across Australia, collaborated with and opened for Ed Sheeran, won an ARIA in 2021 for Breakthrough Artist of the Year, and in 2022 for Best Soul R&B Release, and been nominated 15 times in all, and achieved 50 million streams of his single releases to date. He's due to release his debut album, Gentleman, soon, and from that album, we just heard Even at My Worst, from Bujura. Who is Matt Ford? Indeed, who is Pinky Beecroft? And who was the lead singer and keyboard player for Machine Gun Fellatio, and co-writer for ARIA award-winning song for the Whitlams, There's No Aphrodisiac? Well, they're all the same. Pinky Beecroft is the name that the singer-songwriter-screenwriter uses as his stage performance name, while his acclaimed screen and scriptwriting is done under Matt Ford. Pinky Beecroft has just released a beautiful and poignant folk country song titled I'll Be Alright, which foreshadows the release of his album Lonesome Wolf, which launches in Brisbane in August. It's his first release of new music in 17 years. So let's enjoy I'll Be Alright from Pinky Beecroft.

0: 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Hello, this is Bronwyn Logan with Community Notice Board. The Lura Evening Branch of the CWA meets every third Monday at 6:30 p.m. in the hall at 137 Megalong Street, Lura. Membership is open to all rural and city-based women. For information, go to cwaofnsw.org.au or phone 8337 0200. Poets in the Pub will be held in the Family Hotel Katoomba on Sunday the 12th of July from 2 until about 5. New readers are always welcome. The Lura Cockatoo Market is held fortnightly on the 2nd and 4th weekend of the month in the CWA Hall at 137 Megalong Street. Stallholders sell freshly baked bread, jams, records, books, jewellery, plants, flowers and bric-a-brac. 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
8: 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Parental guidance is recommended.

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1: Hey, yo, what's up, cousin?
0: Yo.
1: Yo, man.
0: Scheming to get this
1: paper. Hey, yo, man, we got to get this cream, kid. You know what I'm saying?
0: No doubt, man.
1: This shit ain't going to come.
2: Whoa. Too much feedback. Hello, dear listeners. As he comes back into the studio with, like, mega feedback. Anyways, sorted with one twist of a knob. It's all good. Anyways, you're not hearing things. I am back. It has been 5 weeks. The last time I was in the studio doing a show was the 31st of May. So maybe it's 5 going on 6 weeks. But unfortunately, I've been on the bench for those 5 weeks. And I'm going to call it a football injury. So let's just leave it at that. I damaged my right hand because I was very upset with the result of the Champions League final. The mighty Arsenal versus PSG. Yeah, so I took it out on the wall. So anyways, we're good. So I've taken my cast off and I'm literally using the mouse and using the desk. I've exercised my right hand. So I'm able to present a show for you, which I'm absolutely stoked about because it has been a while. And there's so much been going on in the background. We're going to have another new presenter coming on next Thursday, who I'll be mentoring and teaching literally right after Misha on Thursday. So Shannon Hay will be joining the camp, which is cool. So we had almost a dozen applications for new presenters, which is really cool because we do have a few slots and some of them are like, man, I'll do like super late night, you know, like 10 till 12 or something like that. So myself and the committee will go through those and figure out who's going to slot where. A really interesting one, I thought, was a bloke. And he signed his name off as Father Superior, right? And I think, he's from Medlow Bath or something. Anyways, he said he would do, like, you know, random comedy sketches and some interesting stuff and, you know, quirky. And I'm like, Father Superior, what do you consider quirky and funny on RBM? So we'll see. Hopefully, we might go with him and then Ian and I will sit down and interview him and see what his modus operandi is. But anyways, because I've been away for this long, I have literally months and months of drum and bass ready to go, and I'm basically just putting it all in the watch later folder on YouTube and stuff. And I've been collecting vinyl as well because Misha from Blue Mountains Vinyl Collective on Thursday evenings from 4 till 6, legend. He basically awakened the beast and he got me collecting vinyl, and I've been finding all my favourite albums, like from Goldie and Cypress Hill and Mobb Deep and stuff, and I've just been grabbing them all in vinyl because I did buy 2 reloop turntables earlier this year, which are in the new studio. All we need is a mixer, probably an Alan Heath mixer, and once we get that, then we'll be back on board. So I've been collecting all this mad stuff ready to go. And yeah, man, there's a lot of mad things happening in the next few weeks because our intention is to be utilizing across the hallway here pretty much by the end of the month, maybe August. We'll see. Everything's pretty much done. All the hard work is done. Now it's just like patching and software and little niggly things like that. So anyways, back to doing what I usually do. I thought I'd sit here and like forget, you know, what I'm doing, but I haven't. I'm just glad my right hand works. Anyways, so what are we going to do tonight? So I did prepare this show about a month ago. So a week after I'd had an injury, I started putting things together. So I've got the 11th, the 18th, and the 25th all lined up and all ready to go. So as per usual, my dear listeners, we're going to start with about an hour of underground hip-hop. Thank you to DPs for this one. And then we're going to get into some Mad D&B. So The first one we're going to kick off with is J Magic, Your Sound, the SB81 remix, which I actually have on vinyl, speaking of. Top track. Top 10. Easy top 10. We've got Kazra, Ballistic Brothers, we've got J-Lays, we've got Crabbin, Subscript, you name it. So I've got mostly new stuff this evening, which is, let's have a look at it. So what I've added tonight pretty much came out in the first 2 weeks of June, so it's a bit squeaky clean. I already have opened up Felix's magic bag, as you know me. That happens from time to time. In the background, since I've been off, we've actually got some brand new sponsors for RBM, which I'm really stoked about. So I've been able to have a few conversations with some really good folks. So we'll have Demel Air Conditioning and Heating. I will have Secret Chord Analog as well. And we'll also have Zensational Coffee and the Ugg Boot Store. So, yeah, man, we've got four coming on board. So, yes, being injured does not stop me. Anyway, so the World Cup is going on, as you all know. I had two teams really in my heart, which England is number one. And obviously, Socceroos is number two. Unfortunately, Socceroos ducked out the penalty shootout, as did the Mighty Gooners against PSG, but that is what it is. It's unfortunate when it goes that way, yet when you're a dyed-in-the-wall football fan, you will take a win on penalties, but when you lose, you actually get quite dirty about it. You're like, how dare the game end this way? We've had extra time and everyone's really tired. And anyway. So England versus Norway. I think that's tomorrow, actually. So we'll see how that goes. And I will be guesting with Mr. Perry on his show on Thursday. So we'll have Mishmash doing his thing from 4 till 6. Then I will be training Shannon Hay doing his show from 6 to 8. And then I will be back with Mr. Perry from 8. And we're going to talk about World Cup and probably transfer rumours and things like that. I did mean to guess with him earlier, but we never quite got around to it and things happen and whatever. But look, Trev's back, Steve's back, I'm back, so all the heavy hitters are back in RBM, I'm happy to say. So yeah, man, I think judging by my hand, I'm going to go for 3.5 hours, maybe 4, we'll see how we go. I've got tons of music, and just sitting here in the chair with my headphones on, talking to the mic, I feel like this is where I belong, so yeah. We're going to have a pretty good evening. So gigantic shout outs to the one and only Rhino and Mac. Thank you for your patience, gentlemen. We're back.

Yeah, for real. Massive shout outs to the one and only Mishmash from Blue Mountains Vinyl Collective on Thursday evenings. Welcome, son. And my

Yeah, for real. I hope you dig in the underground hip hop, which definitely has a bit of a New York twist to it. And LL Cool J will actually be doing a track soon on this mix, and then we'll do some mad drum bass. So yeah, massive shout outs to the one and only Big Eel and Kel and Luke. Thank you, my right hand man, for helping me out with things while I've been one hand plus one third. So thanks, brother. Hope you enjoy the tunes. Respect. Definitely tune in to Kel's Corner on Friday and Blast from the Past. Yeah, let's play some tunes.

Yeah, for real. And make sure, if you're on Katoomba Street, to head down to 8 Things and grab a mad feed, because they have the best feed, thanks to Chef Mishmash.

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I had to come back and like adjust all my levels so everything's cool. Anyways, never mind. So yeah, we're about two-thirds of the way through the underground hip-hop mix, which is basically a lot of New York stuff, which you may or may not have realised. I dig it, and as I said, LL Cool J will be coming up soon. And then we'll kick off some drum and bass, and I've got tons of it ready to go. 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It's nice to be back after 5 weeks hiatus, I suppose you would say. 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
4: 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hip-hop, jazz and funk before cutting loose with some next-level drum and bass, mixing genres like liquid, tech step, jump up and dark side with a mind-boggling selection of brand new tracks, old club 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

Yes, it certainly is, and I'm very happy to be back in the hot seat again to provide some wicked drum and bass. And let's kick it off with Jay Magic, Your Sound. This is SB81 Remix on Metalheads. 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

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That's Jay Magic, SB81 remix on Your Sound, and this is Chimpo with Fever on V Recordings.

Okay, cool. So it's nice to be back in the hot seat playing drum bass again. Massive shout outs to the one and only Kel from Kel's Corner on Fridays. And also, obviously, during the week with Josh. Now, it's drum bass time. So we have Toby Ross with Check It. Massive shout outs to the one and only Mishmash.

0: Yeah, so full respect to Code from Limerick for this one. Awesome track.
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Thanks, Code from Limerick. And this is Dub One, United in Strength. 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Let's throw some beats out there.

Okay, cool. Because I'm back in the hot seat, I have to play one of the classics, which I have been doing pretty much throughout the whole year, really. It's Dubhead and Catherine Brenner, and this is Waves Crystal Clear Remix.

heavy and dark. Yes, it is heavy and dark. This one's going out to Rhino and Mac.

0: da.
1: Yes, that's a crowd favourite, 100%, Heavy and Dark by MC Bassman. 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So this is Foul Play with Total Control. 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

Yes, dear listeners, on we go with the drum and bass trip, and this is Ways and Azotics with Steady Aim.

Yeah, for real. So you're in for a treat, and this is one of the best drum and bass tracks of all time. This is Fotech with the Bleeps tune, aka Something Else.

Okay, so we're going to make it a little bit old school now, because I've discovered all my old tracks from Felix's Magic Bag, so we're going to go with Rape to the Grave, Give a Little Love. This is like a really old school vinyl which came out in, I think it was like 1993 or something like that, but it's a really cool track, and we're gonna just go forward. We're gonna play some mad stuff tonight, so let's do it.

Okay, so on we go. It's DMR. Subdriver. Check this one out.

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1: Okay, cool. So I want to go with some Blue Martin. 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Absolutely brilliant track.

Yeah, so on we go with the drum and bass trip tonight, and I'm very, very happy to be back in the hot seat. 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Now, this is a very special track. This Skeleton Army with Touch. It's a Coco Bryce remix. Check this one out.

Sorry for the slowness on the background there. I was trying to find a track for the one and only Fozzinator. So, yes, we wanted this one. This is I Want You by Johnny L. Come on, man, we got to do it. And actually, what a tune.

Yeah, going out to the one and only Fosnader. I love you long time, big boy. I love you.

Okay, so we need to make it nice. I'm going to play Source Direct with Release the Bells, aka Jim and Phil from back in the mid-90s. This is going out to the 190 Fosinator. Love you, darling.

Okay, cool. So I am trying to play as much drum bass as I can, and my hand really hurts, and I've been here for about 2, 3 hours. So I'm gonna play a few more tracks with as much effort as I can put in. So much respect to the one and only Fozzinator. Love you long time. So this is OPS with Midnight Hour. So we'll play a few drum bass tracks. I might do a funny Star Wars one. And then I think I might need to bail. But yeah. Hey, I've done 4 hours, man. Respect. Boom, boom. Massive shout outs to Crofty. Love you.

Yeah, for real. So I want to send a shout out to the one and only Fozzinator and Mishmash for listening to me tonight when I've been back up here with my really my smashed hand. But I have been playing hip hop and drum bass, so I intend to do that maybe for another half an hour, and then I'll do another couple out, you know. We'll see how we go. But it's a little bit sore, but I'm trying to do my best. So respect to Foz and Mishmash. For real.

Okay. 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So, I appreciate it. 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So, you know what? Let us do Star Wars Shadow Lord. Trust me on this one.

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0: take them back.
1: Yes, yes, y'all, it is that time. Time once again for 1212's episode 100. As heard across Australia with thanks to the Community Radio Network. This is yours truly, DJ D. I will be your host over the next hour as we explore this wonderful medium known as vinyl via 100 DJs from around the globe creating a mix from 12 of their 12-inch vinyl records. Now on this episode, that's right, episode 100, we are super excited to showcase and feature a pretty legendary DJ that holds it down over in Russia. He's well known for his edits on 7-inch vinyl, and that's right, I am referring to none other than DJ Paul Sitter. He definitely has released a whole bunch of super dope flavor on 7 via his label known as Funky-ish Edits. And of course, he has definitely been throwing down on the vinyl tip for some time, having bought his first vinyl record in 96 when he was 16 years old. Of course, he couldn't stop thereafter as long as he had some dollars. And he has definitely since then collaborated with some amazing artists, including Andy Cooper. And of course, he's also known to get down on these turntables quite well, having been inspired by a few scratches from back in the day, such as Qbert and Mixmaster Mike. Well, that being said, we're super honored to have him on the show, and he's about to get down with mix number 77. Now, I have a feeling he may have thrown down a few more than 12 of his 12-inch vinyl records for this one. However, we are going to take those extras, and super excited to have him on the show for our 100th episode. So you'll get ready to turn those speakers all the way up for the legendary DJ Paul Sitter, hailing out of Russia and putting this mix together exclusively for 1212s, falling in the number 77 slot. Big ups to you, DJ Paul Sitter. Get ready, my peoples. Turn it all the way up for episode 100 of 1212s. Let's go.

10 a.m. Heads turned around as they watched me coming in. I stepped to the counter and find a seat. Look through the menu, order something to eat. Somewhere in the back somebody yells my name. It's been a long time, glad to see you again. I order two beers, a conversation follows. 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
1: Well, I'm Mike D and I'm back from the dead. Chilling at the beach, down at Club Med.
0: Make another record, cause the people, they want more of this. Suckers, they be saying they can take out Adam Horowitz.
2: Hurricane.
1: You got clout. 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
2: I'm popping on a string, I'm paid to sing.

0: That's right, y'all. You are listening to episode 100 of 1200 12s. And what you just heard right there was mix number 77 coming to us straight out of Russia by DJ Paul Sitter. Big ups, my bro. Thank you so much for putting this one together. And definitely stay tuned for more releases to come by DJ Paul Sitter. I know there's a few things in the work, as there always is with this fella. So definitely stay tuned and stay locked and be sure to check it out. Now, we do have a little bit more time, so I was kind of scratching my head and fumbling a little and thinking, which mix can we replay on this very special episode known as our 100th episode? And of course, it came to me instantly. It has to be our second mix that we featured on this show, going way back when now. But it is by none other than the founder of 45 Kings, DJ Mr. Lob. So we are going to throw down and replay his mix number 2 of 1200 12s. And of course, if it wasn't for people like Mr. Lob, people like myself, yours truly DJ D, would not get connected to some of these DJs from around the globe. Now, I also do have to send much thanks to all of the DJs that have thrown down on this very special and beloved project, especially considering that a big portion of those DJs that have been guests are actually DJs that spin on the 7-inch vinyl tip. So just the fact that they're changing to the bigger format, especially for our show, is truly appreciated. So big ups to you all, and thank you for throwing down over the past weeks and months, and even I can now say years. And of course, if you have missed any of those episodes or past shows, you can check those out online on our Mixcloud under 1200 12s. All right, well, without further ado, let's get into mix number 2 by DJ Mr. Lob right here, right now for 1200 12s episode 100. Here we go.
1: Yeah, word up, word the mother. Here comes Q-Rap with another one, y'all. We're gonna swing this like this.

gravity control. Captivates your party patrol. Your mind, body, and soul. Bubble the bell tolls like the rhythm explode. Big bad and

100 of 1,212s as heard across the nation with thanks to the Community Radio Network. Yours truly, DJ D, hopping on the mic one last time to wrap up this episode, sending a massive big ups out to DJ Paul Sitter over in Russia. Thank you for putting that mix together. Super duper dope. And of course, much love going out to the legend, DJ Mr. Lob. Without you, a lot of these connections wouldn't have happened over the last couple of years. So, just wanted to let you know, all of your hard work is truly appreciated. All right, well, on that note, I think I am going to say my final words. Wish you all a wonderful week to come, and definitely be sure to stay tuned and stay locked for the next episode, happening same time, same channel on this very network. So sending you a big, big ups for tuning into this one. And of course, wishing you a wonderful week and weekend to come. Peace.

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the light will come. After all the things we've been through, all the heartache and the hardships, after all the things we live through, man, we're only getting started. After all the things we've been through, all the heartache and the hardships, after all the things we live through, man, we're only getting started. After all the things we've been through, all the heartache and the hardships, after all the things we live through.

Yay, you're listening to Definition Radio with the K-Man, and this week we have a themed show. 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

Sun is shining, but who's there when it rains? And we all can't be the same, so God tell me which one's the snake. 100 prayers don't mean that you love me. Show me you're real and keep the faith. How can I be scared of people? Don't you know I got God on my side? In the morning I send me a prayer. Know that I'm good when I sleep in the night. Think about time.

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And now, here's a bit of a Aussie, US and UK collab. Pythagoras the Praying Mantis, Mystery, Just Me and Resident, and Lex with Enter the Vision.

0: Yo, this is Mystery from Crosswords Sydney, Crosswords Australia, Crosswords Worldwide. 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
1: Seven and Faith, we're coming. Run it up. All right, cool. Seven and Faith to movement, huh? Seven and Faith to movement. Seven and Faith to movement, huh? Seven and Faith to movement, huh? Seven and Faith to movement, huh? Seven and Faith to movement, huh? Seven and Faith to movement.
3: I'm a child of God, I'm a

0: Seven and face the movement, huh? Seven and face the movement. Seven and face the movement.
1: I'm a child of God, I'm a student.
0: Seven and face the movement, huh? Seven and face the movement. Seven and face the movement.
1: I'm a child of God, I'm a student.
0: Seven and face the movement, huh? Seven and face the movement. Seven and face the movement.
1: I'm a child of God, I'm a student.
0: Seven and face the movement, huh? Seven and face the movement. Seven and face the movement.
1: I'm a child of God, I'm a student.
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One of the guys that is pretty big over there is Governor B, and here is his song, Shameless.

My color palette, I like charcoal, I like grays. Don't do black or white, cause life is all about the grays. Live my whole existence like it needs a lick of paint. Time to renovate, knock it down and build again. Don't ask me about no 5-year plan, I'm trying to win the day and tell my story. 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If you try and keep the faith, I'm a slave to mistakes, it's a shame. If I could go back, choose another.

You have this expression in English that says you should be ashamed of yourself. Nobody should be ashamed of oneself. And there's a distinction between being ashamed of what you do and what you've done and who you are.

Kanata Small on Definition Radio's UK Hip Hop Special. I'm the K-Man, and here is Gords with Who's This?

0: grace that we're making it. This next track,
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2: 7 billion residents of the earth, and we all go through issues in life. It's like if you're not really ready, then you can end up in pieces. Your peace of mind turns to sediment, settle into a verse. The pursuit of happiness has its perks. I'm circulating these verbs, bringing that relevance. I levitate over obstacles and

I was looking in the mirror, had to see who I would be. Then I went outside, they didn't see what I was seeing. So many voices telling me who I would be.

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You're on definitionradio.com, and here's a track called Laid Back. Yeah.

0: verse and the lyricist. Cause it's all about the spirit. Don't talk about them things if you don't live it. Them little nerds, they always mimic. I spot the lie in every lyric. I can hear if you bang just from a snippet. And we're trying to jump barriers like we ain't got a ticket. Them offices weren't made for us, they like for us to visit. And drop a little record for their image. Yeah, it makes us livid. I said to Sheriff.
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Here's Esso, Don't Worry About It, K-Man, signing out. Peace.

0: BBC News with Govinda Gill. Iran's Foreign Minister Abbas Araghchi has arrived in Oman ahead of scheduled negotiations with the United States. Mr. Araghchi said Iran had kept its word on the memorandum of understanding that formed the basis of the collapsed ceasefire, but that it would only work if there was mutual compliance. A US delegation led by Vice President J.D. Vance is also expected in Oman later today. Here's Joe Inwood.
1: The thing they've got to get sorted first is getting the Strait of Hormuz open and keeping it open, because that's been the flashpoint. The issue we've had is the whole thing was very vague, and there's lots of room for misinterpretation, or if we say selective interpretation of things, because what seems to have happened is that the Iranians have said the Strait of Hormuz will be opened on their terms, and the Americans seem to have said the Strait of Hormuz will be open

0: However, we like it to be open. And those two things have clashed. And that's why we've seen these confrontations over the recent weeks that have put the whole thing in such jeopardy.
1: The US government has made the first ever compensation payments to people affected by a mysterious illness known as Havana syndrome. American diplomats stationed in the Cuban capital first reported falling ill and hearing piercing sounds at night in 2016. More from Joanna Keane.
2: More than 1,000 reports have been made, not just from US personnel in Havana, but from staff stationed in China, Europe and Washington. Symptoms include nosebleeds, headaches and vision problems, with one victim saying it felt like a dentist on steroids drilling in her right ear. There's long been speculation that microwave or other electronic warfare was being used. There were reports that Russia was to blame, but US intelligence has previously said it's unlikely that a foreign power was involved.
1: The Trump administration has summoned several New York Times journalists after they reported on security concerns involving the new Air Force One. The National Press Club described the decision to issue the subpoenas as an extraordinary assault on freedom of the press. Elitra Naismith reports.
3: The new Air Force One was a gift to President Trump from Qatar. It's a plush, retrofitted Boeing 747 with $400 million of improvements. Donald Trump wanted it ready as soon as possible. But the New York Times reported this week that the jet lacks some of the advanced security features of its predecessor, including anti-missile capabilities. It said the Secret Service requested the new plane be switched back to the old Air Force One as a security precaution for part of President Trump's trip to the NATO summit in Ankara.
1: Nigeria's army says it's lost several officers during a month-long operation to rescue 44 schoolchildren and teachers abducted in Oyo State in May. The military says several suspects were arrested in a nationwide operation that dismantled the kidnappers' network. The children, who spent nearly 2 months in captivity, are receiving medical treatment before being reunited with their families. The Nigerian presidency said no ransom had been paid. World News from the BBC. Ukraine's President Volodymyr Zelensky says 11 people were injured in the latest overnight Russian bombardment of Kyiv. He said civilian infrastructure, residential buildings, offices and a seminary were damaged. There were also strikes in Ukraine's Odessa region. Officials say 2 people were killed. Uganda's government says at least 16 people have died from hunger in recent weeks in the northeastern region of Karamoja due to prolonged drought. A statement from Uganda's prime minister said thousands of families have been left without food as the dry spells has destroyed crops. Experts say the region's recurring food shortages are driven by a combination of climate change, insufficient rainfall, deforestation and overgrazing. Officials in southern Spain say emergency teams finally have the upper hand over the raging wildfires that have killed at least a dozen people this week. Calmer winds and cooler temperatures have helped. Our correspondent Guy Hedgeco is in Almería.
4: It is still raging, efforts to contain it continuing. We're told that there are 500 firefighters currently battling the blaze. I'm in Los Gallardos, which is very near where the fire started last Thursday, and a number of water planes have just been flying overhead, carrying water to the site of the fire. We're told that more than 6,000 hectares have now been burned in this area. 1,400 people are evacuated. The good news is that temperatures have dropped slightly today, so we're not seeing quite the same heat that we had been seeing over the last few days.
1: At the Wimbledon tennis tournament, 2 Czech players will face each other in the women's singles final today. Karolina Muchová and Linda Noskova will compete for their first Grand Slam. It will be the third time in 4 years that a Czech player has won the women's title. Today is Noskova's first Wimbledon final. That's the latest BBC News.
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0: yeah. Hey, everyone. Welcome to Tekka's Rock and Blues Show across Australia on the Community Radio Network. 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That is so cool. 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And don't forget that Community Radio Plus app and put that on your phone as well. Yep. Tekka's Rock and Blues Show is the program playing the newest rock for you, the newest rock and blues, our acoustic segment every hour, plus some classic rock. Got some great live tracks for you as well, and some good news to tell you in just a few moments. Recommended by, and as recommended by the CBAA Network, we're required to mention that this little program may have some occasional coarse language, but I'd like to give a big, huge shout out to all our great volunteers, our SES services across the country, all the emergency services, hospital staff from top to bottom, truckers, cabbies, and everyone that's working nights or day shift, the police department and the AMBOs. Great to have you on board, as if we have. I hope so. Yeah, got some great stuff for you in this week's program. We kicked it off with the Inui by the boys from Detroit. Isn't that a good little shuffle blues thing? I love it. We call it a loper blues song. Nikki T and the Snake Charmers off their brand new album called Eight Ain't Wasting Time, independent release. Hey, check the boys on Facebook. Nikki T and the Snake Charmers. He's 63, is Nikki T. Coming up in the first hour for you, a lady from, I don't know where she's from, Beverly Guitar Watkins, bit ahead of Clay, Blackstone Cherry off the current album Screaming in the Sky, and bit of Downchild Blues Band, the boys from Canada who originally were the band that spawned the Blues Brothers, believe it or not. They've been around over 50 years, and this is a great live track from Toronto. Lockie Doley, who, I've got to tell you this, I just got the new Joe Bonamassa album. It is called Live in Cork, The Spirit of Rory, and it's a brand new album. I'm just looking at it. I'm not going to play it this week, but we're going to start next week. It is the best live album, and, of course, there's a couple of guys on Facebook said, yeah, he done his best at it, but, you know, he could have done better. I think it is the best. Rory Gallagher would be absolutely thrilled to the back teeth with this album, as am I. Great album. That's coming up for you. It'll be released. I'm talking of Lockie Doley. He played keyboards on this tour in the UK. Our very own Mahalia Barnes was one of the backup singers as well. So there's a bit of Aussie stuff in this. Top album. That's coming up for you next week. But we've got Lockie Doley. He put up a best of on Facebook for us to download for free, which I had most of the songs, but I thought, yeah, damn it, we'll do it again. Probably been remastered since the last time. So that's coming up for you as well. Some great acoustic stuff. A new one. New acoustic duo from Sydney, is Shane Flew and Matt Ross. They're coming up for you as well. Bit of classic rock by Free for you. Muddy Watt is a German band for you. That's coming up. Stevie Ray Vaughan featuring Luann Barton off that album recorded live in 1972, Jack Clement's studio with very young Stevie Ray and Luann Barton, who'd done a lot of vocals and stuff with him in the early days as well. Bit of archive rock with Fog Hat for you. A new one to the playlist, a boy from Canada, Garrett T. Willie, off his new album Bill's Cafe. Bit of Dave Hull coming up for you. I love this, off his album The Live One. Dave Hull. Mr. Black and Blues off the album Heavy Medicine. Love that as well. Bit of rock and roll. A bit of girl rock. Another great track by Australia's own Rose Carleo Band. Geez, I reckon this, it's a great album if you haven't got it. More live stuff down. Hour number two, Too Slim and the Tail Draggers. Got a couple of tracks off the Rolling Stones' brand new album, which is called Foreign Language. Haven't got the whole album yet, but they've just put out a couple of singles. So that's coming up for you in hour number two. Hey, and a ton more as well. You know the deal. Stay with me. Without you guys, we got Jack. Okay, let's get into stuff. The boys from, I think they're Melbourne, Dave Trimboli and the guys, Head of Clay off the latest album. And this is You Can't Break Me. Great to have your company. G'day, guys.
1: 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Tekka's Rock and Blues Show.

0: Yeah, isn't that a great track? It could be a brand new album track, couldn't it? But that goes back to 1999. It's a lady called Beverly Guitar Watson, who I don't know much about, but this is that's off her album from 1999. She passed away in 2019. She was from Atlanta, Georgia. She was 80 years of age. I wish I'd have known more about the lady. She would have done that when she was about 60, I guess, and that's I'm Gonna Rock Some More. I just love it. The big horn section, the big jump blues, good stuff. And before that, Australia's own Head of Clay. You can't break me. Some people have tried. Hey, this is Tech's Rock and Blues Show. Don't forget, if you want to get in touch with Tech 24/7, easy as, terryidale@gmail.com. 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You can grab us on Facebook. That'd be brill as well. Tech's Tracks. Or one word, lowercase, T-E-C-K-A-S tracks, and there we will be. Okay, the newie by the boys from, you guessed it, Kentucky. This is Blackstone Cherry off their latest album, Screaming in the Sky. Thanks to Mascot Records, Chris Robbo and the boys. This is Out of Pocket. You're a Tech.
1: You want to rock? Tech has got that. You want blues? Tech has got that too. Turn it up to 11. That's how we roll right here.

0: good, don't it? Real matter of fact.
1: Yeah, another great big horn section for you. Isn't that a good track? Thank you very much. Oops. Don't want to get too excited, Tech. That's Downchild from Canada. They were the band that spawned the movies, the two movies of Blues Brothers. They've been around well over 50 years, had quite a few line change-ups, whatever you call it. A lot of different people playing. Jeff Healey played with them for a while as well. But the main two that have stayed, that was Chuck Jackson doing the vocals and some harp work, and Donnie Walsh is the guitarist and the founder of Downchild Blues Band, and that was recorded live at the Palais Royal in Toronto, 2007. It's been so long. Live. Before that, bit gutsy, aren't they? That is Blackstone Cherry, Out of Pocket, the brand new he called Screaming in the Sky. And thanks to Mascot Records. Good on you, Chris Robbo. What a set of vocal pipes has that boy got. Tekka's Rock and Blues Show is the program right across the country. Great to have your company. Okay, I mentioned Lockie Doley before. He's playing on, he has played on Joe Bonamassa's brand new album, The Spirit of Rory, which we'll start playing for you next week. Best live album for this year for me. Just brilliant. And Rory would be absolutely stoked to know how good are versions of his songs. I can tell you what's on the album. I'm looking at it right here. Oh, as he drops it on the floor. Cradle Rock, Walk on Hot Coals, Tattooed Lady, I Wonder Who, Calling Card, Who's That Coming? Messing with the Kid, Bullfrog Blues, that's the fun we're going to play for you next week. True to Right, Bad Penny, A Million Miles, and As the Crow Flies, and Back on My Stomping Ground. Recorded at the Marquee Club, released just a matter of weeks ago. It was weeks ago. 49 years of age, is he? I just reckon the guy is an absolute master of his craft. Okay, this is Lockie Doley off a best album that he put up on Facebook. If you go have a look on his Facebook page, you may well still be there. He'll give you a free album. And this is one of the tracks, of course, originally done. I can remember the original because I'm old enough. Spencer Davis Group in 1966. This is our very own, Australia's own Doley version. Give me some lovin'.
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0: Yeah, the master of the 88 keys. That's Australia's own Lockie Dolly. Great player. And that is why he just done a tour with in Cork in Ireland with Joe Bonamassa, because Joe knew he was the best. And, of course, B3 Hammond and that whammy bar on his keyboard thing. Great player. Check the boy out on Facebook, Lockie Dolly, and the old Spencer Davis Group song. I reckon he beat it up. That's great. Give me some lovin'. Okay, it is time for our acoustic by two, my friends. A new duo from Sydney. That is Jay Flew and Matt Ross off their brand new album, Once Upon a Long Time Ago. This is System Music. You're with Tech. Where are you there?
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0: Yeah, there's something about a tin top guitar and a great female voice doing some blues. Isn't that a great track? A lady I haven't heard of before. It's a couple of years old. The album is called Dobro Singer. Her name is Abby Gardner, and that was a track called Down the Mountain, independent release, 49 years of age. I love it. And just listening to a tin top guitar or a full tin guitar, you can't beat the sound of it for some great blues. That's a good track. Before that, I like them guys as well. A new one by Oz's Shane Flew and Matt Ross off the album Once Upon a Long Time Ago and Sister Music. They're independent as well. Check them on Facebook. That, my friends, is our Acoustic by Two. Now we whip into some classic rock. 1972, Paul Rodgers and the guys. This is Free from 72. Can you believe it? Classic rock, Little Bit of Love.
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Yeah, man, hasn't he the voice of rock, of course, that is Mr. Paul Rodgers, very young Paul Rodgers, I might add. That's Free, that's our classic rock. From 72, it was a single, Little Bit of Love, released on Island Records, and that is our classic rock for this hour. It is time for our instrumental break, and my friends, this is an outfit from, I don't know where they're from, put the kettle on though. This is Lil Red and Rooster off the album Soul Burnin' from this year. And this is a little thing called Step It Up. Kettle on. Hopefully you can find something to eat. I haven't.

0: Can't beat a good shuffle, can you? That is Lil Red and the Roosters off the album Soul Burning, a little thing called Step It Up. I hope you didn't spill your coffee or your drink of choice. Good track. Okay, bit of Muddy What with a question mark. That's an outfit from Germany off the new album called Neon Soul. It features Ina and Fabian Spang. And this is Voodoo Child. Check this out.
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Yeah, not a bad version of the old classic Hendrix tune for you, and that was Voodoo Child off the album Neon Sign from the boys from Germany. That's Muddy Watt, released on Howlin' Wolf Records. Good track, huh? Okay, it is

0: So this is our Stevie Ray Vaughan with Stevie on guitar, Lou Anne Barton on female vocals, and this is recorded live. This is Sugar Coated Love.
1: Hey, it's Bill Murray over here in Atlanta, Georgia. Every week at this time, TACA pays tribute to the late guitar legend Stevie Ray Vaughan. Stevie left us on the 27th of August, 1990, after just a short-lived career spanning 7 years. So here's another great track from the Texas Hurricane on TACA's Rock and Blues Show.

0: Yeah, classic, isn't it? New one. That's Stevie Ray Vaughan featuring Lou Ann Barton back in 1978. Recorded live, and that's Sugar Coated Love. Okay, Archive Rock, 1974, off the album Energizer. This is Fog Hat, originally done by Buddy Holly, of course, 1956. But this is Energizer, 1974, Fog Hat. That'll be the day.
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0: Yeah, classic rock for you. That is, oh, give the keyboard player the finish. Turn it off. Hey, that was Foghat, our archive rock. That'll be the day. Okay, you're listening to Tekka's Rock and Blues show on the Community Radio Network. If your local station is staying with us for the second hour, hey, I can promise you more of the same. But if they're leaving us now, we'd love to have your company again next week on the station that you're on right now. Finishing off hour one is the new one by Garrett T. Willie from Canada. His brand new album called Blues Cafe. This is It Won't Get Done. Sure, of course it will.
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0: Yeah, you're listening to Tekka's Rock and Blues Show on the Community Radio Network. We're broadcasting from studios in Mildura, Victoria, Australia, for our very own Community Radio Network and Hot FM 106.7. Hey, hour number two is underway, my friends. If you've just joined us, so good to have you back from last week. But if you've just, if you've come back from the other side, you're more than welcome. Great to have your company. Got some great stuff for you. And we kicked it off with the brand newy by a young guy, 25-year-old from Canada. His name is Garrett T. Willie, off his new album called Bill's Cafe, and It Won't Get Done, released on Sono Records. Good track. The album's a pearler. We'll be playing more in weeks to come. Okay, coming up in this hour, got a stack of a few new ones. Mr. Black and Blues, Australia's own. Bit of rock and roll by the boys from Sweden. I speak of Sneak Bite. A new one by a lady from France, Elise Frank. Love this lady as well. Bit of girl rock, Rose Carleo Band, off that great new album, 42 Days. Bit of live stuff coming up as well by Too Slim and the Tail Draggers. Brace Yourself, the album's called. And we have the brand new single off the Rolling Stones' new album, Foreign Language. It is called Rough and Twisted. They haven't got a couple of singles out, but the album's not, it should be due pretty soon. A new one by Sean Murphy. She's from nowhere near my place. And some acoustic stuff, a bit more rock, Spider down the track. If we get time, we've got the brand new single by Deep Purple off the album Splat. Yeah, good one. Okay, but let's get into the real stuff now. It is time for our Oz Classic Rock and Blues off the brand new album. Oh, brand new album was 23 years ago. The live album, which was called The Live One, by Australia's own Dave Hull, the boy from over in the West. This is one of my favourite live albums from way back, thanks to Alligator Records. This is Dave Hull, and keep your motor running, baby, live.
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0: Yeah, that's probably the lopest, the most loping song, beg your pardon. That's a good track, though. I really dig that, man. That is Heavy Medicine by Australia's own Mr. Black and Blues, real name Michael Pollitt, from Melbourne, released on his record label, which is called, I've forgotten, Rebel, no, that's not it. Breakneck Records, that's what it is. And that is Heavy Medicine, the title name of his new album. And before that, we had Dave Hole. Isn't that a great track? Man, can he play slide. A brilliant player. Seen the guy a couple of times. Amazing. And now it is time for a bit of rock and roll, my friends. Got those stovepipe pants on, your winkle picker shoes, bit of Mr. Sheen on your head. That's what I use, Mr. Sheen. Bit of a polish. Okay, this is Snakebite from Sweden off the album Full Throttle. Nicky Warner is the guy. Of course, this song originally was done by Chuck Berry in 1959 and Australia's own Old 55 in probably back in the 70s. And this is a bit of rock and roll. You'll know this one. Almost Grown.
1: Rock and roll.

Yeah, dig it. Nice track. That's a two-speed rock and blues thing for you. That's a girl from France. Her name is Elise Frank off her brand new EP called I Didn't Pay For It. Sounds like me. And If You Need Me, thanks to Rough Records. The album's available in Australia through onlybluesmusic.com. I dig it. And before that, the old Almost Grown song by Snakebite from Sweden off the album Full Throttle. Now it is time for a bit of girl rock, and this is another great ladies track. But there's a bloke singing on this, which Mr. Pontus Snibb from Sweden. He's 50, and we've been playing Pontus's stuff for quite a few years. But he jumped in and done a guitar and vocals on this track. And this is it's a girl band. This is Rose Carleo Band featuring Pontus Snibb off their brand new album 42 Days, thanks to Catalyst Publicity. And this is Dirtbound. You're with Tech.

0: Yeah, good live track, isn't it? That's one of my faves. We've been playing his stuff for quite a few years now. That is the boy from Washington, Too Slim, and the Tail Drag is recorded live. The album is called Brace Yourself, was released in 22. You can check his – it was on Viztone Records, and we thank them. You can get his website, tooslim.org. He's got some great albums. Big fan of Too Slim. His name is Too Slim Langford. Stop making a noise, will you, Tech? Good track, though, isn't it? I thought you'd dig that. And before that, the big voice of Rose Carleo featuring Pontus Snibb from Sweden doing some backup vocals off their new album, her new album, 42 Days, thanks to Catalyst Publicity. Get on your cat and Dirt Band. Okay, it is time for our Acoustic by Two, and the boys from the UK are Dennis Greaves and Mark Feltham. They were part of Nine Below Zero. The album is called Duo, and this is Walk On. You're with Tech.
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0: Yeah, what a great version of Robert Johnson's classic. Isn't that a ripper? Off Stop Breaking Down. Australia's own Steve Flack. I wish we'd known about this man sooner. He's got three albums out called Guitar Heroes 1, Volume 1, 2 and 3, released on Regal Records. You can check the boy on Facebook. These go back to this album's 2009. We only caught up on Facebook earlier this year. And I said, have you got any more albums? Because I found the original one that I'd had for years. And he said, are you going to play them? I said, I love what you've got. And then I found he sends us two more, number two and three. And that was volume number two. Check the boy on Facebook. And his name is Steve Flack, Guitar Heroes Volume 2 and Stop Breaking Down. Before that, Nine Below Zero. Now, I'm trying to rack me brain to remember who done that. So I did and Googled it. And found that song, Walk On, was originally written by Burt Bacharach in 1961. It was made famous by Dionne Warwick, but the country version that I can remember was Leroy Van Dyke, 1961. But a cool track just the same. Turn it into blues, I don't care how old it is, it sounds great in 2026. Hey, remember I'd mentioned the Rolling Stones? The brand new album is called Foreign Language. It's out now. And this is the first single off it. Rolling Stones, brand new, rough and twisted. Sounds like me.
1: You heard it here first. Another exclusive track.

0: Yeah, that's Australia's own Darren Jack from Sydney off his album I Don't Mess Up a Good Thing from 2001, Darren Jack. And he's still going, going well too. Got some great albums out over the last couple of decades, and that goes back to 24 years ago. Good one, Dags. And that was I Gotta Know, written by him, was released on Black Market Music back then. Check the boy on Facebook. Okay, got time for one more. And this is a new one by the lady from, I think she's from Texas, Sean Murphy. She used to do a lot of backup work for some of the big fellas like Eric Clapton and stuff. But, man, she's a good voice singer. Female vocalist, I beg your pardon. Got a good set of vocal pipes. She's 78. Good age, actually. Don't call me Ashley. Sean Murphy off her brand new album, which is called Brand New Blues. And this is Flatlands. You're with Tech.
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Yeah, good track, isn't it? That's Miss Sean Murphy off her album Brand New Blues from Omaha. That's where she's from. And Brand New Blues and Flatlands. I've just got a couple of trucking songs that I found. I'm going to play one of them for you next week. This is Truckin' Bill and Doc Guitar. Windscreen Wiper Blues. Check this out. Ten four, Big Budgie.

0: Yeah, good track, huh? That's coming up for you next week. I've got to play something for the truckies. I hope you dig it, all you boys with the big rigs out there. My son's one of them. Okay, that concludes Tekka's Rock and Blues show for this week. This little program originated from studios in Mildura, Victoria, Australia, for our very own community radio network and our local station, Hot FM. Been great having your company. I look forward to it again next week on the station that you're on right now. 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Grab us on Facebook, always brill, Tekka's Tracks. TECKAS Tracks, and there we will be. Going to leave you with Mr. Brad Dubai off his album Planet 9, and this is Cannonball. Have a great week. Take care of everything. Till we meet again on the old wireless, huh? From Tech, hey, bye, y'all.
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2: Grammy-nominated blues man Guy Davis will be with us to deliver an installment of the Blues Hall of Fame, an exploration of the lives of the pioneers and innovators enshrined in the Blues Hall of Fame here in Memphis, Tennessee, brought to you by the Blues Foundation.
1: That's all coming up right now on Bill Street Caravan.
2: Hey, Pat.
1: Hey, JB.
2: This week, we've got Memphian and longtime friend of the show, Jody Stevens, performing selections from Third, a coveted album among fans of his former band, Big Star.
1: Like Big Star's first two releases, Third has garnered much of its critical and commercial success over time since its original release in the 1970s. But unlike those first two albums, the aptly titled Third album almost didn't see the light of day at all.
2: Yeah, the sessions that will become Third were recorded at Arden Studios as 1974 rolled into 1975. And it's a complicated history, but I'm sure you might be able to imagine that at the time when Stax's financial despair resulted in an effective black hole in Memphis's music industry, the album's tapes changed hands before their eventual commercial release in 1978.
1: As the genre of power pop began to take shape in the 1980s and 90s, several bands with far more favorable impressions in the musical marketplace, such as R.E.M., Placebo, and the Bangles, the phenomenon has helped Big Star and this particular record remain relevant in today's musical landscape.
2: That's why Big Star drummer Jody Stevens has been able to rally talents like R.E.M.'s Mike Mills, the DB's Chris Stamey, Mitch Easter, Django Haskins, and more to perform the album along with them. The All-Star group was able to make their review of the album a reality once again here in Memphis with a superb string accompaniment by the Memphis Symphony Orchestra.
1: While Stevens is obviously thrilled at the prospect of interpreting his music for new fans and Big Star devotees alike, the initial idea for the stage show originated with Stamey, who collaborated frequently with Big Star frontman Alex Chilton after the group dissolved.
2: As Stamey was charting down a path of memorializing unsung works of his musical heroes, he landed on Big Star's Third and started putting a plan in action for bringing the album to life once again on stage.
1: It took some doing, but he was eventually

0: finally able to get Jody and Ardent Studios' John Fry on board. With Carl Marsh's help, they were able to use the record's master recordings to arrange charts for the album's tunes so that revolving door of music veterans that exist today can play along with the album.
1: The whole thing finally came along in 2010, and if those charts serve their purpose, we might be in store for quite a long future of big star-inspired live performances as interested musicians continue to honor the album in their own way.
0: The show has traveled to cities all over the U.S. in the last decade, but you might imagine that the experience is given an extra layer of meaning when performed in front of a hometown crowd just miles away from the studio where the album was recorded.
1: Let's take a listen. 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

0: That was Big Star's Third, live on Bill Street Caravan.
1: We'll be back with more music from the tribute to the iconic album in just a bit.
0: Up next, Grammy-nominated bluesman Guy Davis takes us through the life histories of the pioneers and innovators enshrined in the Blues Hall of Fame. This segment is brought to you by the Blues Foundation, and it's also available as a standalone podcast through iTunes.
2: Alberta Hunter sat across the hospital room from my bed. She looked old, slender, and positively vital. She wore her hair straightened and tied up in a braided crown. Gold hoop earrings matched her thin gold bracelets that jingled as she pointed a long red fingernail at me. "I've never had no blues about no man in my life, honey," Alberta said. She sat relaxed, her legs crossed, her eyes twinkling. "And I've seen them all," she chuckled. Indeed, as I'd find out. In Memphis, W.C. Handy marched past her house on Beale Street. In Chicago, she sang in a gangster cabaret with King Oliver and Louis Armstrong backing her up. In New York, she sang on records with Fats Waller behind her. In London, she shared the stage every night for a year with Paul Robeson. Alberta even performed during Britain's celebration for the coronation of King George VI. And then she walked away from it. Exited stage right, left no forwarding address. For the next 17 years, she worked as a nurse in this hospital and scarcely spoke of her previous life. That's what she was doing in my room, on her night off, no less. I'd gotten rushed to the hospital a few days back with a burst appendix. I woke up from surgery and saw this little old lady in neatly starched whites beside the bed. And when she hummed a tune, she swung like a whole band. I told her how I dig the blues. She chuckled. Alberta took special care of her patients. She kept everyone on clean, dry sheets in clean, fresh clothes. She snuck us extra food and Coca-Colas. One night, I raged with fever, and she smuggled in an old remedy. She crushed up jimson weed and peach tree leaves, mixed them with vinegar in a sink. She soaked a handkerchief in it and laid that across my eyes. It smelled like socks, but Alberta's cool touch and attention settled me down. "My grandmother cured my headache with this," Alberta said. "She bathed me in a zinc wash tub and traced the three moles on my foot. She told my mama, 'This one's a wanderer.'" That was the first I'd heard of Alberta's life. She had me hooked.
3: "Come on up some night, my castle's rocking. You can bust your—"
2: No modern medicine or ancient superstition made me feel better than listening to her. I soon figured out I had a legend on my ward. One sunny afternoon in Chicago, young Alberta went for a drive with a piano player named Lovey Austin. Lovey was a take-charge kind of person. She had escaped from Tennessee and totally remade herself in Chicago, renamed herself and everything. Now she led her own band. Lovey had men working for her. Lovey had the interior of her car upholstered in leopard skin to match her riding clothes. Alberta never learned to drive, and Lovey drove like she hadn't been taught. Lovey clasped a cigarette between her teeth, sat back cool and calm, and flew. Alberta got nervous and started singing, making up words to put her mind somewhere else. "Gee, but it's hard to love someone when that someone don't love you. I'm so disgusted, heartbroken too. I got the downhearted blues." Lovey said, "Oh, that's wonderful, honey." So Alberta tossed out another rhyme. "Got the world in a jug, stopper in my hand. And if you want me, you must come under my command." Now, that line had to be written by a woman who never got the blues from a man. Downhearted Blues officially was Alberta and Lovey's, but it became a classic thanks to another lady from Tennessee. The song practically made Bessie Smith. Back in the hospital room, Alberta said, "I laugh when I read these little books about the blues. I don't recall seeing them blind boys with the guitars up on stage with me in Oslo or Stockholm." She began to trail off her heightened effect. "Copenhagen, London, the Palladium, Paris, Cairo." Maybe I'm just getting old. I was back in the 20s and 30s, baby. I didn't see them white boys with me on Broadway. That's why I sang the blues. I never heard of any of them until these little white boys started writing the history of the blues. I asked her if she deserved a bigger part. I've been under too much scrutiny in my life, baby. It ain't worth it. My privacy means everything. As my days in the hospital wore on and our conversation deepened, I figured out why she had never had the blues about a man. Her first true love was named Lottie. They met in Chicago at one of those all-night cabarets with Louis Armstrong and King Oliver blowing. Lottie invited Alberta to visit her in New York and jotted down the address. Alberta soon showed up at Lottie's home. The place was a mansion, probably the biggest in Harlem. Alberta marched up to ring the bell. The front door opened, and there stood Lottie's uncle, Bert Williams, only the most famous black entertainer in the world. "Lottie here?" Alberta asked. Mr. Williams walked away without speaking, but left the door open a crack. It all happened fast, like real true love. Alberta and Lottie bought an apartment together on 148th Street up Sugar Hill. To make it official, the last thing Alberta needed to do was tell her mama. Mama, Miss Laura, had no real problems with people living differently. Miss Laura used to work in Memphis on Gayoso Street washing clothes in a bawdy house. She said everything she knew about manners and social nicety came from those sporting women. Miss Laura didn't judge. Until she got to Sugar Hill. Miss Laura barely took one step into her daughter's apartment. She had traveled by train from Chicago, but saw Lottie and turned right back around. "I don't like New York," she told Alberta. But Miss Laura soon came back for good. Her husband died, leaving her without a provider. "She needed me, and I made enough money to take care of her," Alberta said. "Looking after Mama meant I had no choice but to live my life on the go. We already faced discrimination from being black, then our family's disapproval. I couldn't portray my true self on stage. There was no escape. The secret kept me on the run.
3: I got a mind to ramble, ooh, but I don't know where to go."
2: No man ever gave Alberta the blues, but still, she had them. She and Lottie obtained passports and set sail across the Atlantic. Their old friend, Bricktop, from the early nights in Chicago, set up a club in Paris. Brick came from West Virginia and could be as crude and dirty as an old coal miner, Alberta told me. Brick would call from the street into my window, "What you witches doing up there?" Except she didn't say witches. Not only did French people worship blacks, but our private life was nothing to hide. In Paris, we took on the flavor of Paris. We felt at ease in cafe society as well as in the joints where the waitresses picked up their tips without using their hands. Alberta corresponded with all the black papers to describe the race situation throughout the world for folks back home. She leaked back word of a romance, an engagement to a baron. I asked her about him. "A total fabrication, honey. We needed a divorce in the background to keep people from talking. Being engaged to a fairy tale prince did the same thing without hurting anyone. Just a little slickology." The only problem she and Lottie faced was that no one on the continent knew how to do black hair. That was the only problem until Hitler came. The U.S. government required its citizens on temporary work visas to return to America. Bricktop barely got out before France fell to the Nazis. Their friend Josephine Baker stayed and joined the underground resistance. Alberta did the next best thing. She signed on with the USO. She spent much of the next decade until the end of the Korean War flying from battle zone to battle zone, strapped to a parachute in a bumpy, noisy troop transport. She gave the boys her all, or her almost, anyway. Some nights, she stepped on stage in freezing temperatures, soldiers holding their flashlights to illuminate her. She wore her tightest, most shimmering gown, no overcoat and nothing underneath. Everyone sacrificed in the war, she laughed. Those boys might get killed the next day.
3: Baby, she
2: Not long after she returned to New York for good, Miss Laura passed away. When she died, I could finally live how I always wanted, settle down to regular life with my loved ones. Alberta's generosity and trust lifted my spirit, even as the pain and swelling in my abdomen got worse, and my temperature jumped and dropped. She never once asked me to keep quiet. Didn't she know I could turn the spotlight back on her? Tell the world she was a star? Share her true story? Finally, I had to ask, are you worried I'm going to get out of here and tell your secret? She looked at me with pity. I said, I mean, that's your deathbed confession. She said, yeah, honey, but this ain't my deathbed.
3: Look what the sun has done.
0: 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For more information on the Blues Foundation, go to blues.org.

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1: 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The soundtrack of America was made in Tennessee.
2: We're back, and if you're just tuning in, we're listening to a live performance of Big Star's Third.
0: The album sessions were wrapped up in 1975, but it took 3 years to find a release on PVC Records in 1978.
2: And of course, we don't mean any harm at all when we say that the album's release was met with a bit less fanfare than it is today.
0: I mean, it's all right if we're stating historical fact here. We don't have to mince words. The album had a hard time finding a label home, but it was picked up as an import.
2: And that's okay. Big Star fans found it. And you know, because history is a very long story, today the album is regarded as a classic.
0: Funny enough, we have ways to make up for mistakes in cases such as these. Rolling Stone has heralded the record as one of its 500 greatest records of all time. Several reviewers, including Robert Christgau, gave it perfect or near perfect marks.
2: It's a work that stands out here in Memphis, a city that's produced Hot Buttered Soul, The Dock of the Bay, and several other albums that were more immediately reverent in their time.
0: It's a story that you have to love because it shows that these sort of things are truly never quite said and done. You never know who might be laying in the wait for an opportunity to love your craft.
2: So there you go, folks. Don't give up out there.
0: Here's more from Big Star's Third, live on Bill Street Caravan.

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1: That was Big Star's third live on Beale Street Caravan. 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
1: And welcome to It's Time, the show where we look at the best of the Australian national charts between the 60s and the 90s, using the Kent Music Report, the Australian Music Report, and the ARIA charts. Today we're looking at the best of the charts from this week in 1992. William, what's coming up on today's show?
2: Coming up on today's show, we've got the Red Hot Chili Peppers, Two Unlimited, Vanessa Williams, and Criss Cross.
1: Starting off today's show at number 16 on the Australian National Charts this week on the 29th of June 1992 was Australian band Yothu Yindi and Japanar.

0: Number 16 on the Australian national charts this week on the 29th of June 1992. That's Yothu Yindi with Japana, and that single had peaked at number 11 here in Australia the previous month. The band, whose name means child and mother in the Yolngu language of the Northern Territory, following the success of their single Treaty, a re-recorded version of Japana was released in April 1992. This version peaked at number 11 on the Australian Singles Chart and earned a gold certification. At the 1993 ARIA Music Awards, the song won three categories, including Best Indigenous Release and Best Video, and beyond its commercial success, the track represents the group's broader mission of promoting mutual respect and cultural understanding.
1: Falling down the charts from number 12 to number 15 this week, on the 29th of June 1992, was Michael Jackson and In the Closet.

0: Michael Jackson there, and in the closet at number 15 in the Australian singles chart this week on the 29th of June 1992. And that single had peaked at number 6 in the Australian singles chart the previous month. In the Closet was the third single from Michael Jackson's Dangerous album. While the title famously plays on a common idiom, the lyrics, including the line "woman to man," point towards a concealed heterosexual affair. The song became a major commercial success, reaching number 6 on the Billboard Hot 100 in the United States. A notable feature on the recording is the breathy vocal contribution from a mystery girl, later revealed to be Princess Stephanie of Monaco. The project was originally intended as a duet with Madonna, but the collaboration fell through after Jackson found her lyrical ideas too provocative.
1: Falling down the Australian national charts this week on the 29th of June 1992, from number 9 back to number 14, were the Red Hot Chili Peppers with Under the Bridge.

0: That's Under the Bridge by the Red Hot Chili Peppers at number 14 on the Australian National Charts this week on the 29th of June 1992. And that single has peaked at number one for 5 weeks here in Australia between April and May that year. Released in February 1992, the song became a defining anthem of the early 90s alternative rock music. Originally a personal poem by Anthony Kiedis, the lyrics reflect on his past struggles with drug addiction and his feelings of alienation. Producer Rick Rubin discovered the verses in a notebook and encouraged the band to develop the track, which features a melodic Hendrix-inspired guitar introduction by John Frusciante. The song was a massive commercial success, peaking at number 2 on the Billboard Hot 100 and propelling the band into the mainstream.
1: Holding steady at number 13 in the Australian singles chart this week on the 29th of June 1992 was Two Unlimited with Twilight Zone.

0: To Unlimited and Twilight Zone at number 13 in the Australian singles chart this week on the 29th of June 1992. And that single went on to peak at number 12 in the Australian singles chart the following week. Released in early 1992, Twilight Zone was the massive follow-up hit for the Eurodance act To Unlimited. It was a major milestone for the group, as it was the first single to officially feature the vocals of singer Anita Doff. The track was a huge commercial success, topping the charts in Ireland and the Netherlands, while reaching number 2 in the UK. Though it was a high-energy rave anthem, its melodic pop style helped it cross over into the mainstream worldwide.
1: Let's have a look at the top 10 albums of the week on the 29th of June 1992. At number 10 we had Baby Animals by Baby Animals. At number 9, Southern Harmony and Musical Companion by the Black Crows. At number 8, Hep Fidelity by Diesel. At number 7, From Time to Time, The Singles Collection by Paul Young. At number 6, Blood Sugar Sex Magic by the Red Hot Chili Peppers. At number 5, Tribal Voice by Yothu Yindi. At number 4, Michael Crawford performs Andrew Lloyd Webber by Michael Crawford. At number 3, Greatest Hits by ZZ Top. At number 2, Back to Front by Lionel Richie. And at number 1, 100% Hits, Volume 4 by various artists. That spent 4 weeks at number 1, and this was its final week at the top. Well, let's have a look at the number 10 album for the week, Baby Animals by Baby Animals. And that album had spent 4 weeks at number 1 between February and March that year. Released in September 1991 as the self-titled album from the band, it became a landmark in Australian rock history. Led by the powerful vocals of Suj Dimashi, the album spent 4 weeks at number one and went 8 times platinum. It remained the highest-selling debut rock album in Australia for over a decade. Well, let's have a listen to a song from that album. Here's Early Warning.

0: That's Early Warning from the number 10 album of the week. This week on the 29th of June 1992, Baby Animals by Baby Animals.
1: Let's take a look at the news headlines for June 1992. On the 3rd of June, the High Court of Australia delivers its decision in Mabo versus Queensland, a landmark ruling recognising native title. The court overturns the long-held concept of Australia as unoccupied land, or terra nullius, at the time of British settlement. Between the 3rd and 14th of June, the Earth Summit is held in Rio de Janeiro. A key outcome of the conference is the establishment of the United Nations Framework Convention on Climate Change. On the 16th of June, a joint understanding agreement on arms reduction is signed by US President George H.W. Bush and Russian President Boris Yeltsin. On the 24th of June, Nick Greiner resigned as Premier of New South Wales in the wake of a corruption scandal. He's replaced by John Fay. And finally, on the 29th of June, Estonia adopts the krone as its national currency, becoming the first former Soviet republic to replace the ruble.
0: Rising up the Australian national charts this week on the 29th of June 1992 from number 14 to number 10 was George Michael with Two Funkies.

0: radio yours. I'm trying to get to sleep.
1: That's Too Funky by George Michael at number 10 on the Australian National Charts this week on the 29th of June 1992. And that single went on to peak at number 4 here in Australia the following month. Released in 1992, the song was George Michael's final single under his contract with Sony Music. The song was originally intended for a new album, but George Michael decided to donate it to the Red Hot Plus Dance Project to raise money for AIDS awareness.
2: 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Today we're looking at the best of the charts from this week in 1992.
1: Falling down the Australian national charts this week on the 29th of June 1992, from number 6 back to number 8, was Mr. Big with To Be With You.

0: That's American band Mr. Big with To Be With You at number 8 on the Australian National Charts this week on the 29th of June 1992. That single had spent 2 weeks at number 1 between May and June that year here in Australia. The song wasn't supposed to be a hit, the band had other singles in mind. But after a small station in Nebraska started playing it, listeners everywhere caught on. It climbed to number 1 in Australia and 10 other countries.
1: Falling down the charts one place from number 4 to number 5 this week on the 29th of June 1992 was Australian band Rock Melons featuring Denny Hines with that word, L-O-V-E.
2: I love

0: From Australia, that's Rock Melons featuring Denny Hines, and that word, L-O-V-E, at number 5 in the Australian singles chart this week, on the 29th of June, 1992. And that single had peaked at number 4 in the Australian singles chart the previous week. Released in April 1992, that word, L-O-V-E, became the most successful single for the Australian pop group Rock Melons. Featuring the soulful lead vocals of Denny Hines, the track was a standout hit from their second studio album, Form One Planet.
1: Falling down the Australian national charts this week on the 29th of June 1992, from number 3 back to number 4, were Australian band Frente and the Clunk EP, and here's a song from that EP, Ordinary Angels.

0: That's Ordinary Angels from the Clunk EP by Frente, which was at number 4 on the Australian National Singles Charts this week on the 29th of June 1992. And that EP had peaked at number 3 on the Australian charts the previous week. Released in March 1992, the Clunk EP was the second major release from the Australian indie pop group Frente. Produced by Daniel Denholm, the 5-track EP reached number 3 on the ARIA charts. The lead track, Ordinary Angels, was written in just one day during a high-pressure trip to Sydney. According to singer Angie Hart, she and guitarist Simon Austin wrote it while exhausted and despondent, yet it became one of her favourite songs and helped launch the band's debut album, Marvin the Album.
1: Rising up the charts to number 8, number 3 this week, and on its way to number 1 on the 29th of June 1992 was Vanessa Williams and Save the Best for Last.

0: With a song that went on to peak at number one for 1 week the following month, that's Vanessa Williams at number three in the Australian singles chart this week on the 29th of June 1992 with Save the Best for Last. Released in January that year, Save the Best for Last became the signature song for American singer Vanessa Williams. Originally rejected by several other high-profile artists, the track was eventually secured for Williams' second album, The Comfort Zone. The song spent 5 weeks at number one on the Billboard Hot 100 in the United States and topped the charts in Australia and Canada. Critics praised its sophisticated production and Williams' delicate vocal performance. Many saw the song's theme of patience and ultimate success as a powerful comeback for Vanessa Williams. In 1984, while serving as the first black Miss America, she was forced to resign after Penthouse magazine published unauthorized nude photos of her.
1: And holding steady at number two on the Australian national charts this week on the 29th of June 1992 was Australian band Girlfriend with Take It From Me.

0: That's Take It From Me by Girlfriend at number 2 on the Australian National Charts this week on the 29th of June 1992. That single had peaked at number 1 for 2 weeks earlier that same month. In April 1992, the Australian group Girlfriend released their debut single, Take It From Me, which you just heard. The upbeat track was an immediate success, peaking at number 1 on the Australian charts for 2 weeks. And remains the group's only number one hit. Beyond the music, the group was widely recognised for their fashion, specifically their signature flower hats, which even led to their own clothing line.
1: And finally, let's take a look at the top 10 singles for this week on the 29th of June, 1992. At number 10, we had Too Funky by George Michael. At number 9, Hazard by Richard Marx. At number 8, To Be With You by Mr. Big. At number 7, One in a Million by Euphoria. At number 6, I Can Feel It by Radio Freedom. At number 5, That Word L-O-V-E by Rockmelons featuring Denny Hines. And number 4, Clunk the EP, Ordinary Angels by Frente. And number 3, Save the Best for Last by Vanessa Williams. And number 2, Take It From Me by Girlfriend. And at number 1, a single that peaked at number 1 for 4 weeks. And this was its second week at the top. Here's Criss Cross and Jump.

0: AU for the use of his Kent Music Report and Australian Music Report charts in the show. News headlines are mostly sourced from the Chronicle of the 20th Century, published by Penguin. I'm Barry Mackay.
1: And I'm William Broome.
0: We hope that you can join us again next week when we have a look at the best of the Australian charts from this week in 1963.

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1: BBC News with David Harper. Iran's supreme leader has issued a statement vowing revenge for his father's death. Ayatollah Mujtaba Khamenei's father, Ali, was killed by an airstrike in Tehran in February. His funeral ceremonies were held over the past week. Kasra Naji from BBC Persian reports.
2: The supreme leader's statement stops just short of a full-scale fatwa or religious edict. It's a call for the assassination of the leaders of the United States and Israel. The two leaders colluded in an Israeli bombardment of the former leader's residence in central Tehran at the start of the war, more than 4 months ago. The hardening of Iran's position comes on the day the United States has set as a deadline for Iran to commit to guaranteeing freedom of shipping in the Strait of Hormuz.
1: The Trump administration has summoned several New York Times journalists after they reported on security concerns involving the new Air Force One. The National Press Club described the decision to issue the subpoenas as an extraordinary assault on the freedom of the press. More from Aletra Naismith.
3: The new Air Force One was a gift to President Trump from Qatar. It's a plush, retrofitted Boeing 747 with $400 million of improvements. Donald Trump wanted it ready as soon as possible. But the New York Times reported this week that the jet lacks some of the advanced security features of its predecessor, including anti-missile capabilities. It said the Secret Service requested the new plane be switched back to the old Air Force One as a security precaution for part of President Trump's trip to the NATO summit in Ankara.
1: A South African footballer who played for his country last month at the World Cup has been found dead. Details surrounding the death of Jaden Adams, who was 25, have not been made public. Police are investigating. South Africa's Minister of Sport has said the country has lost one of its brightest young talents and the nation was in mourning. The head of the Sumy region in northeastern Ukraine says five people have been killed and 30 others wounded in a Russian glide bomb attack on the local capital. Police say one of those killed was a 13-year-old girl waiting at a stop for public transport. Separately, Kiev's mayor now says 12 people were injured there in Russian strikes overnight. A speedboat carrying tourists from India has capsized off southern Vietnam, killing 15 people. The incident happened close to the southern island of Phu Quoc. Here's our Global Affairs reporter, Joanna Keane.
4: Known for its white sandy beaches, blue waters and diving reefs, Phu Quoc is one of Vietnam's most popular tourist destinations. 36 people were on the speedboat when it overturned 400 metres from the shore. Tourist boats as well as coast guards helped with the rescue, with some passengers being pulled from the water. 21 people were taken to hospital for emergency treatment. A local official from the ruling Communist Party said the speedboat may have overturned because of heavy winds and high waves.
1: BBC News. The Tigray People's Liberation Front says the peace deal that ended Ethiopia's 2-year civil war has collapsed. The group accuses the government in Addis Ababa of failing to honour its commitments under the Pretoria Agreement, but gave no specific details. Party officials insist they remain committed to a peaceful resolution, but rising tensions, along with a military build-up around Tigray, have raised fears of renewed fighting in the region. A huge typhoon has made landfall in southeast China, where nearly 2 million people have been evacuated from their homes. Typhoon Barvi arrived close to the city of Wenzhou. Winds of more than 140 kilometres per hour have been recorded. Schools, workplaces, transport services and outdoor activities have been suspended across Zhejiang province. Officials in southern Spain say emergency teams finally have the upper hand over the

0: raging wildfires that have killed at least a dozen people this week. Our correspondent Nick Beek is there.
1: The battle to contain this devastating fire has become a little easier for the 500 members of the emergency services now involved. But it's too late for those who perished trying to flee one of Spain's worst ever wildfires. Images have emerged of a procession of burnt-out cars on the charred hillside. More than 1,000 people have been moved to emergency accommodation. But with such dry conditions, and Spain and much of southern Europe plunged into another heatwave, trying to keep this season's wildfires under control could be a huge and dangerous task.
0: At the Wimbledon tennis tournament, the women's singles final has gone to a deciding set. The two Czech players, Karolina Muchová and Linda Noskova, are both competing for their first Grand Slam. Noskova comfortably won the first set before throwing away a commanding lead in the second. At one point, she was ahead by 5-2. Live from London, that's the latest BBC News.
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Welcome to a Jazz Hour, program produced in the studios of 2MBS Fine Music Sydney and coming to you across Australia via the Community Radio Network. I'm Barry O'Sullivan. Casey Golden is a former jazz artist in residence here at 2MBS Fine Music Sydney with his trio States of Chaos. Casey's been involved in a wide range of original music, ranging from jazz, improvised music projects, to electronic, to pop and music for film. Born in Sydney into a family of musicians, he studied classical piano from a very young age, and he has a Bachelor of Degree in Jazz Performance from the University of New South Wales, where he studied with the Australian pianist Alistair Spence and Matt McMahon, plus international visiting artists including Gerald Clayton and Aaron Parks. He's a prolific recording artist as well and has just released another album called The Struggle, which is a departure from his usual trio form into a quintet situation. To talk about his new album, Casey Golden joins me as my special studio guest on this week's edition of A Jazz Hour. But before we meet him, let's hear a track from The Struggle.

0: Music from the new album called The Struggle by the pianist Casey Golden, written by the pianist Casey Golden, and his quintet performing there, which had Nish Manjunath on the saxophone and Felix Lanane on the guitar, Callum Eggins on the bass, Ed Rodriguez on the drums, and my studio guest, Casey Golden, on the piano and on the composition. Welcome to A Jazz Hour.
1: Thanks, Barry. Thank you for having me.
0: And tell me about this new recording, The Struggle. It sounds frantic. Not like that first track, which is my favourite track, which was One Day.
1: Yeah, thank you. Well, yeah, I guess this is the kind of first recording I've done with this ensemble, a five-piece band. And
0: why a quintet? Because you're known for your trios.
1: Yeah, I've done lots of trio things. I think it's with any project, well, not with any project, with a lot of projects in jazz, it's all about just kind of the relationships you have at that time. So in the past, I've done lots of trio stuff, which I love trio music, of course. But I was playing a lot with Ed and Bill, who I played with, and other people too, but definitely those two. And we were around a lot. We were gigging together a lot. So you kind of hear trio music. You've got that. That's kind of in the air. And then for this, then that's kind of, we've all kind of been doing different things in the last few years. Ed is on this album though, so Ed and I still play together a lot. But this was always conceptualized as a quartet. So with Felix, with no saxophone, and we were gigging quite a lot throughout. Like, I had this new book of music, and I just thought, I'm just going to, rather than, you know, do some high concept, book these specific musicians for this exact thing, I've booked my friends who are all amazing.
0: So you had these compositions already?
1: Yeah, I have a lot of compositions, to be honest. Like, I have kind of lots, and I always keep lots of notes. And I had this idea I'd like to do a quartet thing at some point.
0: Yeah.
1: And so I was just gigging it, and I was like, the last record I did before this had strings on it and keyboards and all sorts of stuff, which I'm really proud of and think it's really, you know, I'm really happy I did it. But this one, I was like, well, let's just play some gigs with my friends. We play together a lot in this band and lots of other different circumstances, and let the music kind of just become what it becomes. And we played quite a bit as a quartet, and then I ended up just on a bunch of gigs with Nish, not with this band, but with a different band. Quite a lot of gigs in the kind of months leading up to the session. And I just asked him, just casually said, do you want to play on the record? And he said yes. And we did one, maybe two gigs with Nish, and then we recorded it. And he just opened everything up. So it just kind of took shape from there. But it was very kind of casually put together. It wasn't.
0: So you could quite easily have done it with a trio, though.
1: Maybe. I think some of the, I had it as the idea of a quartet, because some of the songs have more parts than we can cover as a trio, like more melodic parts that needed to be played. So I thought if there was a fourth member, you can cover that. And having the five of us is great, because you just have space. Like, for me, you can just not play and it sounds full. So you have space to orchestrate things a lot more, and I really enjoy playing in that setting, you know.
0: And these guys that you gigged with on various gigs, in a trio situation, I know you have with Ed, but...
1: With Callum, I've done a like with Ed and Callum, and with Callum and Deva Pamana as well, another great drummer. Not so much original music, not so much concert type gigs, more restaurants and bars and functions and stuff like that. Mm. Yeah, that's be more the trio situation. And then Felix and I have played together with those guys and in other settings just quite a lot. Just we end up on a lot of the same gigs for whatever reason. Mm. And Nish and I... a little bit less so, but like maybe one or two bands, but we did lots of gigs in those bands. And then, you know, Nish and Felix are old friends from I'm not even sure, but a long time, since they were teenagers, I think.
0: Yeah.
1: And Ed and Felix have a relationship, and Callum and Felix. So it's all very intertwined. So
0: it is a jazz community.
1: Exactly, yeah, yeah.
0: Everyone gets to know everyone.
1: Yeah, yeah.
0: After a while.
1: It's true.
0: Now, in a jazz community, of course, the trio is a well-worn format, but the quintet's not so familiar these days. You don't see a lot of quintets performing.
1: That's true.
0: What was your inspiration for this quintet? Any other band or?
1: I think that kind of, if it was ever going to be a quintet, it'd be the lineup that it is. Guitar.
0: I mean, you see quartets a lot.
1: For sure, yeah.
0: But
1: I guess what quintets are there? There's some stuff that we'll play later that's more kind of the composition's influenced by that. But like Brian Blade's band, for example, Lage Lund's band, you mentioned him in the intro. He did some stuff, not for a while, he's mainly been doing quartet stuff, but earlier records that were really important to me, you know, 10, 15 years ago. Or Walter Smith, his bands.
0: Well, talking of Brian Blade, as you said, you made your music choice one of Brian Blade's albums called King's Highway, which is a beautiful album. Beautiful,
1: amazing, yeah.
0: Absolutely beautiful album. And this track called Catalysts is one of the feature tracks of the album. Let's have a listen to that and the quintet led by Brian Blade and talk about his inspiration for music and how he goes about creating the music for his fellowship band.
1: Sounds good.

0: There we are, the end of the Brian Blades Fellowship Band, which happened rather quickly then.
1: It did, yes. They really get out of there, don't they?
0: they close the door and go very quickly. From the album called King's Highway, that was the Brian Blades Fellowship Band, consisting of the leader, Brian Blades, of course, on the drums, and the pianist, John Cowherd, saxophonist, we think, might have been the clarinetist, saxophonist, Myron Walden, on that track, and bassist and synthesizer player Christopher Thomas, and of course Kurt Rosenwinkel comes in and out on the guitar. Now, tell us about this Fellowship Band. It's kind of like a really solid band of musicians, isn't it, Casey?
1: Yeah, I mean, they've been around a long time, since the 90s, I think, and they have such a sound, you know. There's this kind of epicness to all the writing that I really like.
0: You know, he says that it's inspired by gospel music.
1: He's definitely quite a... I don't know if he's religious now, but now, he's definitely come out of a very deeply religious
0: from
1: background.
0: From the Baptist church, yeah.
1: Yeah, and I think it's... Yeah, I just...
0: I don't hear it in myself.
1: Yeah, I kind of hear it. It's like, it's, at least harmonically, doesn't scream gospel to me. But there's a kind of just openness to the writing that I really like, that I think a lot of modern jazz can be very, which again I love, but like dense and, yeah, I suppose dense is a good word.
0: Intense.
1: And it feels open rather than kind of dense and kind of closed, you know. So
0: there's a school of thought that all jazz music comes from gospel.
1: Oh, I'm sure, yeah,
0: what
1: for
0: do you
1: sure.
0: think about that?
1: I mean, I'm not against it. I'm not, like, I don't have a fully formed opinion on that, but it definitely, like, it's coming, if it's not from gospel, it's coming from the same place that gospel's coming from,
0: yeah.
1: You know, like African-American blues, you know, the whole thing. But yeah, I think it's definitely, there's that in there, but I brought it into the mix mainly just because I think just the spirit of the music is something that inspires me, and when I was trying to explain, I wasn't thinking about it necessarily. Like, I've always liked this band, so I'm sure it's seeped into me a little bit. But when I was trying to explain to the my band, like, the vibe we're going for, I was like, oh, that's actually kind of sort of fits into that Brian Blades-y sort of world of this kind of sweeping sort of big harmonic movements rather than really intense jazzy.
0: And how did the band accept and progress from that when you talked about that to them?
1: It was a kind of passing mention, and those guys, I think especially from memory, Felix was familiar with it, probably because of Kurt Rosenwinkel. We didn't really talk about it after that, but they sound great and they did a good job. So I reckon they took it pretty well.
0: Or took it on.
1: They took it on,
0: and brought it into the music. Was that the struggle?
1: Yeah. I mean, one of many, right? Yeah.
0: There's always a struggle in the recording studio, I imagine. Yeah. And that brings us to the next track. Now, the title is The Struggle, written by yourself. And talk to me about that one.
1: Well,
0: before we play it.
1: The title kind of comes from more...
0: It's one of the longer tracks on the album.
1: It is one of the long ones. Yeah, it's kind of the composition itself. Like, you know, a lot of jazz recordings are taken up with a lot of improvising, which there is improvising in this, of course, but the actual composition itself is quite a long portion of the track. It's called The Struggle because it honestly took me a long time to write this. I rewrote it, and I was never happy. And then I finally got there, you know, whenever it was, a couple of years ago. And yeah, this is one that needs the full quintet, I think. So I'm pleased with how this came out.

0: title track from The Struggle, from the new quintet led by my studio guest Casey Golden, featuring on that saxophone. Go through them for me, Casey, the band so members and their contributions.
1: Nish Manjanath on sax, Felix Lalane on guitar, Callum Eggins on bass, and Ed Rodriguez on drums.
0: So was that a first take, that one?
1: That wasn't a first. That was probably, that was early take. It's hard to remember. I think there's about, there's maybe two of them are first takes, and then there's like two that were like, you know, fourth or fifth, and then the rest are all kind of second or third in there. Mm. It was pretty organic that we just kind of played and just.
0: That's right. Like, you know? The solidarity comes from your friendship, doesn't it, really?
1: And
0: your
1: musical
0: knowledge of your friends that are similar to yours.
1: Yeah, yeah. And it's just kind of, it's one of those kind of things when you're in the studio, everyone sort of focuses, like narrows their focus, and it just. Things kind of can, if the circumstances are right, as they were on this, it's just, everything just comes together, you know.
0: You're influenced by trios as well, and one of the trios that you draw upon regularly, I imagine, for inspiration is the Bad Plus.
1: Absolutely. I'm just a huge...
0: I have to ask the question why, but I know why.
1: Yeah, I'm just such a fan.
0: How could you not be?
1: Discovered them at the right time. I was 16. My brother gave me one of the albums. And it was that was the album Give, the second album, which is right when they were kind of making a big impact and is a kind of really exciting band. And I had never heard anything like that, as I'm sure lots of people had, but I was 16 and heaps into music. So it was just a good time. And then since then, I've just been such a real fan, the way you might be a fan of, like, you know, the Beatles or something. Like, it's, I just love that there's like such indispensable musicians. Everyone brings so much, and it's just completely different without any one of them. I chose this particular track.
0: And this particular album.
1: And yeah, yeah.
0: Which is Prog.
1: Yeah, which is a great one, their fourth record. But I chose this. I mean, there's lots of choice I could have made, but I chose this because this is a Reed Anderson track. He's the bass player in the Bad Plus. And he's just such a fantastic composer. Like, everything's, there's so many interesting tunes he's written. So very like, creative, his compositions, independent of the playing, which is also really great and creative. But he just has this kind of way of writing this amazing music that's really doesn't compromise integrity or anything. There's no pandering or anything like that, but it's still somehow really listenable and accessible to people that maybe are less familiar with jazz too, which I think is a really admirable thing. If you can make this complicated, deep stuff sound approachable, that's huge, you know.

0: from the album Prog. That's The Bad Plus, their fifth studio album, recorded by the American Jazz Trio, featuring Reed Anderson there on the bass, David King on the drums, and Ethan Iverson on the piano. And no longer to be The Bad Plus, because they're no longer The Bad Plus, are they, Casey?
1: Yeah, they put a thing out on the internet the other day, I think. It's, yeah, the end. This is their last year of playing gigs. And
0: that, but they have a lot of albums, and that this particular album is a gorgeous one, isn't it?
1: Oh, amazing. Yeah, there's so many of them are great. They've got quite an output, though, which is, so if you haven't heard them,
0: yeah, and the cover for Tears for Fears is one of my favourites.
1: On this record, yeah, that's great. I love the David Bowie one on this
0: and
1: record.
0: And Life on Mars, that's great, yeah, as well. Yeah, amazing. That's beautiful. Released on the 8th of May, 2007. You're listening to a Jazz Hour coming to you across Australia from the studios of 2MBS Fine Music Sydney. I'm Barry O'Sullivan. Where my studio guest is the pianist, composer and band leader, Casey Golden, with his new album, The Struggle, which we're going to play another track from called Unbroken. Give us the lead in for this one.
1: Yeah, so I guess you were talking about gospel music earlier, which is fitting, I think. This is probably maybe not... consciously, not consciously, maybe not consciously, but definitely like
0: inspired by.
1: I think, yeah, harmonically, it's kind of coming out of that world, and it's just, okay. Yeah, see what you think.

0: some subtle saxophone ending the track Unbroken from the new recording from my studio guest Casey Golan, a former jazz artist in residence here at 2MBS Fine Music Sydney, with his quintet that he has just formed, featuring, you go through them, you know them really well.
1: Nish Manjunath on saxophone, Felix Lalane on guitar, Ed Rodriguez on drums, and Callum Eggins on the bass.
0: And that's already up on Bandcamp. And you have a hard copy that they can buy from Bandcamp.
1: That's very true. I do.
0: But you, if you're saving your pennies and you can't afford that, it's also somewhere else.
1: It's on all the usual digital places. You can get it on streaming, Spotify and Apple Music. You can get it on iTunes, you know, whatever other streaming services or download
0: services.
1: Of which
0: there are many.
1: You'll find it.
0: On all of them, is it?
1: I mean, I think
0: there's so many.
1: Most, I mean, maybe I can't say for sure all of them, but
0: the majority.
1: If you don't, if you can't find it, it's probably your fault, you know.
0: If you can't find it, go to Bandcamp.
1: Go to Bandcamp, of course, yeah,
0: and buy yourself a hard copy. Thank you so much for being my guest.
1: Thank you, Barry. Thank you for having me.
0: And beautiful music on this new album. Congratulations on the quintet.
1: Thank you.
0: Of
1: yeah.
0: Casey Golan, the debut.
1: I guess it is. Yeah.
0: And we'll take it out with another music choice of yours from a vibraphonist.
1: Yes,
0: this
1: is Joe Ross.
0: Which we rarely hear these days.
1: I know, but he's Joe Ross, he's kind of on a lot of stuff. He's an American, fantastic musician. He shows up on lots of people's records. This is from an album I really love from a few years ago called Who Are You? And it's just great, great music. So I hope you enjoy.
0: You've been listening to A Jazz Hour, a program produced in the studios of 2MBS Fine Music Sydney. Coming to across Australia via the Community Radio Network, I'm Barry O'Sullivan. And my studio guest has been the pianist, composer and band leader, Casey Golan. You can listen to this program on demand from our website here at 2MBS Fine Music Sydney. Until next time, I'll be seeing you. Take care.

0: incredible today, and all these matches have been so tough, so physically or mentally tough today especially. You know, it's never easy to get the last point. Caro, you really made me work for it. We're friends. I'm so glad that I could play my first Grand Slam final with you. I think we made a history today.
1: The father of amateur footballer Nathan Fitzgerald, who suffered a fatal mid-match injury, has delivered a touching tribute, saying the loss is a reminder of how precious life is. The 27-year-old suffered head injuries while playing in Melbourne on July 4 and died in hospital 2 days later. The Epping Football Netball Club, where the popular high school teacher played, hosted a public memorial service at their home ground yesterday. Nathan's father, Gary Fitzgerald, spoke to a crowd of several hundred gathered to pay their respects.
2: It teaches us a lesson about life, how precious life is, because you just don't know.
1: A youth has been charged with murder following the discovery of human remains during a search for a missing teenage girl in Western Victoria. The 16-year-old boy was charged with one count of murder last night and remanded in custody. Police found the remains of Layla Jeffrey in the small town of Donald late on Thursday afternoon after she went missing last weekend. Iran's supreme leader has issued a statement vowing revenge for his father's death. Ayatollah Mujtaba Khamenei's written message calls for the assassination of American and Israeli leaders. His father, Ali, was killed by an airstrike in Tehran in February. President Donald Trump has warned that the US will destroy Iran if there's an assassination attempt. The US government has made the first ever compensation payments to people affected by a mysterious illness known as Havana Syndrome. American diplomats stationed in the Cuban capital first reported falling ill and hearing piercing sounds at night in 2016. Here's the BBC's Joanna Keane.
3: More than 1,000 reports have been made, not just from US personnel in Havana, but from staff stationed in China, Europe and Washington. Symptoms include nosebleeds, headaches and vision problems, with one victim saying it felt like a dentist on steroids drilling in her right ear. There's long been speculation that microwave or other electronic warfare was being used. There were reports that Russia was to blame, but US intelligence has previously said it's unlikely that a foreign power was involved. Now the US Defense Department has paid out nearly $3 million in compensation, saying it continues to improve care for those affected.
1: Repeating earlier news in tennis, Czechia's Linda Noskova has won the Wimbledon's women's singles title in three sets. She defeated Karolina Muchová 6-2, 5-7, 6-3 after a second set meltdown in which she wasted 5 match points. In the NRL, the Sharks have thrashed the Dolphins 66-0. Victories also to the Raiders and the Roosters. And in the AFL, wins to Adelaide, Hawthorn, GWS Giants and St Kilda.
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I'm Jane Bauer, coming to you from the studios of Radio Adelaide in South Australia, Kaurna country. Well, if you're a regular listener, you'll know that the Tuck Shop Ladies are one of my favourite duets, Australian singer-songwriters Rosie Burgess and Sam Lowes. And whenever I see any of their work on the AMRAP catalogue, I download it and play it for you. And this is the latest, U-Haul.

originally put out when John Schumann was in Red Gum, and there's a reference to Red Gum in that song as well. That was John Schumann and the Vagabond Crew with a more later version of I've Been to Bali Too. And I started off the program with Rosie Burgess and Sam Lowes, who are the Tuck Shop Ladies, with You Haul. Both songs, a little bit tongue-in-cheek, kind of my favourite songs, I think. And this one's a fun one too. This is Kizzy Davies, who is Possum, the performer Possum. This is from an album which she calls a fish and chip shop concept album called Painesville Seafoods. She's from Melbourne. And the song I'm going to play is Sorry About My Child.

The first of those two tracks was Sorry About My Child, performed by Kizzy Davey, who is Possum, from Painesville Seafoods album. And then I played Steel City Sue from Newcastle, from her Red Zone album, and her name is Sue Morley. That song, Island in a River, is a new setting for the Dorothy Hewitt poem, which restores, and I'm reading her notes, a gritty missing verse and lends a darker feel to the early Depression era BHP in Newcastle. And it also reinstates the original subject of the song, beloved by Newcastle activist Vera Deakin, she says. And I'm going to play another of Sue's tracks from the Red Zone. In fact, it's the title track, because I just think she's doing some amazing work for the benefit of the planet, and her musicianship is absolutely fantastic. So the Red Zone is a story folk song about people stuck in unsellable land contaminated by chemicals near the Williamstown RAF base north of Newcastle. And this issue just keeps escalating and has hit the headlines again. So, Steel City Sue.

I'm Francis McNamara, and I hail from Cashel Town. As a convict and a poet, I've come to some renown for the breaking of a window and the stealing of some cloth. Transported from my homeland, and there was left to rot. Was

paper they said I'd have to stay. There is no other place on earth that's quite like Botany Bay. I'll take one for Ellen Island and one for tyranny, one for my aged parents and one for bigotry.

Soon after reaching Sydney town, I was put on the chain gang. Endured my share of lashing sand, the treadmill's awful stand. Spent time in the Phoenix and Cockatoo as well. Shared my recollections in a convict's tour of hell. From Kerala, Strad, then Newcastle to work upon the mines. Refusing to work underground, they extended out my time. For escaping with four others who tried to make a stand, was sentenced to another 10 in Van Diemen's Land. I'll take one for Erin Island and one for tyranny, one for my aged parents and one for bigotry, one for my education and one for liberty, and

Well, my bottle's almost empty, my time has almost come. When not a mortal trace remains, my poems will live on, recited by the campfire in extempore. The name of Frank the poet will go down in history.

0: meet. This one full thank the poet for no better man you'll meet.
1: That song was written and performed by Dave Norman, who also goes by the name of Dingo Dave. He's from Mango Hill near Brisbane. And it's about Francis McNamara, who was also known as Frank the Poet, who was transported from Ireland to Australia in 1832 and was quite a character. And the title of the song is Frank the Poet. And before that, it was Sue Morley, or Steel City Sue, with the song The Red Zone that she wrote from the album The Red Zone. And Steel City Sue's involved quite a bit in Folk the System as well. And I'll be playing some more of her music in the future. Well, we're going to listen to some more new music here. This is Dominic Breen. He's from Sydney. And this is just Another Day in the Colony. And he writes that this has no answers, just asks questions.

That's five fellas from Western Australia called the Burrows Band. And that track, High Tide, is from their forthcoming album, Ozonia. And they say that they're cosmic folk rock and they're drawing from the golden age of folk rock. And they do sound like that, don't they? And before that, it was Just Another Day in the Colony. Gosh, that could have been interpreted in so many different ways, that song. That was Dominique Breen. And he's from Sydney. I already mentioned that. Okay, we're going to listen to a couple of Canadian tracks now that I had sent to me. This is Satellite Birdhouse and the track Lady in the Moon. They're a folk duo, Stacey Dubois and Troy Huizinga. They're multi-award-winning in Canada, and they generally play infectious, playful music, but also some reflective.

She's 19. She's from Peterborough, Ontario in Canada. And her name is Irish Millie. And that song is called Allison from her new EP Between Then and Now and is dedicated to her fiddle teacher, her first fiddle teacher, Sally Perry. And before that, it was Satellite Birdhouse, Stacey Dubois and Roy Huizinga with A Lady in the Moon. And I love this. I think it's really easy to listen to. Okay, you're listening to The Folk Show across the National Community Radio Network. My name's Jane Bauer, and thank you for tuning in wherever you are in Australia. Please tune in again next week on the same station at the same time. I'm going to keep going. This is my new favourite US singer-songwriter, Kazi Blanton. I played some of her music a couple of weeks ago on the program, and this is from her Red Volume 2, and it's called The Future.

0: two female performers there from the USA. That was Sarah Jeruse with Ring Them Bells, and it's from a Putumayo Presents album, Acoustic Cafe. And before that, it was Cassie Blanton with Future. Well, we're going to stay with the US. I had a request to play some Holly Near and Ronnie Gilbert, both amazing singers from the US. And Holly Near, singer-songwriter, been going strong for a long time, and Ronnie Gilbert was in the Weavers with Pete Seeger. This is from their album Lifeline, and it's the Huddy Ledbetter or Leadbelly song, Irene Goodnight.
1: We had a wonderful time, Holly and Jeff and I, choosing songs for this concert tour. Holly played me songs and blew my mind, and I took out some old ones.

Holly Near and Ronnie Gilbert with Irene Goodnight from their album Lifeline. I've come to the end of the program. Hope you've enjoyed what I've chosen for you this week. I certainly enjoy playing it. Please listen to me again and the same station at the same time next week, wherever you are in Australia. If you want to contact me, you can write to me with a request, if you like, at Radio Adelaide in South Australia. My name's Jane Bauer. Until next week, look after yourself, care for your family and friends, and don't forget to carry out random acts of kindness. To take us out, this is Scottish band, the Finlay MacDonald Band, from their album Re-Echoes with Salsas. Goodbye.

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2: Good morning, I'm David Cameron. A youth has been charged with murder following the discovery of human remains during a search for a missing teenage girl in Western Victoria. The 16-year-old boy was charged with one count of murder last night and remanded in custody. Police found the remains of Layla Jeffrey in the small town of Donald late on Thursday afternoon after she went missing last weekend. Her aunt, Kate

0: Australia in total across all of those fuel types. That's more than the 5.3 billion that we had when Iran was first bombed back in February.
1: The Royal Commission into Anti-Semitism and Social Cohesion resumes tomorrow. As Alyssa Delfts reports, some of the nation's sandstone universities will front the hearings in Melbourne.
2: The University of Melbourne and the University of Sydney have confirmed they'll provide testimony before the Royal Commission when hearings resume. In a statement, UOM says it has engaged fully with the inquiry and will appear alongside several other universities to reflect, mourn and seek a renewed sense of trust and belonging for all. A spokesperson for the University of Sydney says it has taken definitive action in recent years, including instigating a formal review and introducing significant reforms to protect students from anti-Semitism. There are reports TEXA will also front the Royal Commission.
1: Typhoon Barvi has made landfall in southeast China, where nearly 2 million people have been evacuated from their homes. Here's the BBC's Joanna Keane.
3: Barvi, which spans 1,000 kilometres at its widest point, began as a super typhoon. It made its way through the Pacific, battering remote Japanese islands where it toppled trees and left thousands of people without power. It brought heavy rain as it brushed past Taiwan and has now arrived in China as a Category 1 typhoon. Schools and offices have been closed and hundreds of flights and dozens of train services cancelled across Zhejiang province. Winds of more than 140 kilometres per hour have been recorded and there's a warning of exceptionally heavy rain.
1: Sport and Czechia's Linda Noskova has beaten compatriot Karolina Muchová to take the Wimbledon tennis women's title. The 21-year-old Noskova won 6-2, 5-7, 6-3 after blowing 5 match points in the second set. She said it's been a tough tournament physically and mentally.
4: You know, it's never easy to get the last point. Caro, you really made me work for it. We're friends. I'm so glad that I could play my first Grand Slam final with you. I think we made a history today.
1: In the AFL, wins to Adelaide, Hawthorn, GWS and St Kilda. In NRL, the Sharks have thrashed the Dolphins 66-0. The Raiders beat the Bulldogs 40-16. And a 16-point win for the Roosters over the Eels.
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0: I'm just arriving at Roddy Lee's Vault of Vinyl for the Pophead's Hour of Power. Hope he's in.
1: Jane Arakawa.
0: Pophead's musicologist, Roddy Lee.
1: Come in, come in, come in, come in, come in.
0: And I join Pophead's musicologist, Roddy Lee, at this time in the Vault of Vinyl for the Hour of Power.
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2: Rock and roll records were the domain of 1950s teenagers, and didn't their parents hate it?
0: Oh, yes!
2: The jungle beat was the devil's work, and our sons and daughters are the victims of its alluring rhythms.
0: Dangerous stuff, Roddy.
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0: Turn it down!
2: In board game parlay, with the arrival of rock and roll, popular music had become a game of snakes and ladders. The crooners, the big bands and vocalists out the front of orchestras were the snakes, and the

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1: That's what they say. Or said.
0: Although, Jane, by 1960, some of the biggest stars were to crash and burn, either by choice, by accident, or by force.
1: And we'll get to that.
0: We will.
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0: In 1955, the first rock and roll record to go number one on pop charts around the world was Rock Around the Clock.
1: Here too?
0: In Australia, Rock Around the Clock was number one for 6 weeks.
2: 1, 2, 3 o'clock, 4 o'clock, rock. 5, 6, 7 o'clock, 8 o'clock, rock. 9, 10, 11 o'clock, 12 o'clock, rock, we're gonna rock.

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1: Louisiana-born Fats Domino is a pioneer of rock and roll. His first record to enter the mainstream pop charts was released in April 1955, a top 10 hit. And here it is, Ain't That a Shame.
2: You made

0: Fats Domino, a pioneer of rock and roll.
1: Another pioneer of the 1950s rock and roll era released his debut single in April 1955. The Bo Diddley rhythm was R&B guitarist and singer Bo Diddley's signature beat. Over the years, hundreds of songs have incorporated the Bo Diddley beat, and it all started with his debut release of 1955, a song called Bo Diddley.

0: The unmistakable sound of Bo Diddley.
1: The unmistakable sound of Bo Diddley is matched by the distinct sound of Missouri-born Chuck Berry. Nobody played a bigger role in the advancement of rock and roll than Chuck. Chuck debuted in July 1955 with a record that peaked at number 5 on the Billboard pop chart. And that's Maybelline.
2: Maybelline, why can't you be true?

0: Oh, yes, maybe the biggest pioneer of rock and roll, Chuck Berry.
1: And next, one of the wildest pioneers of rock and roll.
0: From the biggest to the wildest.
1: Jane, he debuted in October 1955 with Tutti Frutti.
0: Oh, Little Richard.
2: Wah, bah, bah, loom, bah.

0: The wildest man in rock and roll, Little Richard.
1: Yes, the self-professed originator of rock and roll. So to the man who would be king. Teenagers worshipped him. Parents hated him. This is his first number one. Our next pioneer of rock and roll is the king of rock and roll, Elvis Presley.
2: Well, since my baby left me, well, I found a new place to dwell. Well, it's down at the end of Lonely Street, that heartbreak hotel where I'll be. I'll be just a lonely baby. Well, I'm so lonely. I'll be just so lonely, I could die.

0: think it's lonely, Becky Bay. 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At least lonely they could die.
1: Two of the best. Little Richard and Elvis Presley, the originator and the king of rock and roll.
2: And we won't stop there. Following the debut of Little Richard and Elvis's first number one, the hardest working man in showbiz released his debut single, Please, Please, Please, in February 1956. It's Soul Brother number one, James Brown.

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0: Who's our next pioneer of rock and roll?
1: Roy Orbison.
0: Oh, I'm loving this program.
1: Roy Orbison came onto the scene in 1956. Released in March of 56, this is The Big O and Ubi.

0: Oobie doobie. I love saying that. Oobie doobie. Oobie doobie. The big O. Roy Orbison. His debut released in March 1956.
1: In May 1956, Capitol Records' latest signing released his debut single. Here's Gene Vincent and the Blue Caps and Bebopalula. Well,

0: are the mums and dads going out there with all this raucous rock and roll?
1: I know the teenagers are loving it. And talking of teenagers, rock and roll doo-wop vocal group Frankie Lyman and the Teenagers were, in fact, all teenagers when their debut record, Why Do Fools Fall in Love, was released in January 1956 and climbed all the way to number 6 on the American pop music chart and number 1 in the UK.

0: This is Jane Arakawa.
1: That's you.
0: And Roddy Lee.
1: That's me.
0: And the Popheads Hour of Power. And the theme for today's Popheads Hour of Power is The Way Back Show, Part 3, The Pioneers of Rock and Roll, 1955 to 1959. So who's our next pioneer of rock and roll?
1: Buddy Holly.
0: Oh, that'll be the day.

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1: The Everly Brothers played a brand of music that brought together rock and roll, rockabilly, pop and country. And they too are pioneers of rock and roll. The brothers' first hit was Bye Bye Love, released in March 1957, and a top 20 hit in Australia, a top 10 hit in the UK, and number one on the American country and Cashbox top 100 singles charts. Jane?
0: Yes, the Everly Brothers. Bye Bye.

0: Fantastic, the Everly Brothers.
1: Next, Jerry Lee Lewis, a great performer and a pioneer of rock and roll. Teenagers loved him.
0: Oh, parents, not so much.
1: It was his second single release, A Whole Lot of Shake'em Going On, that Jerry Lee Lewis found chart success. Released in April 1957, the single topped the US country and R&B charts and climbed to number 3 on the Billboard Hot 100.

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And that's what you got. Yeah. Now let's go one time.

0: Jerry Lee Lewis, who has a whole lot of shaking going on.
1: Mr. Excitement Jackie Wilson is considered one of the most dynamic singers and performers in the history of R&B, soul and rock and roll. Jackie Wilson's debut single, Reep Petite, was released in August 1957.

0: Reed Petit, the finest girl you ever want to meet.
1: Jane?
0: Yeah?
1: Danny and the Juniors were a doo-wop vocal group from Philadelphia, Pennsylvania. Released in November 1957, At the Hop was one of the biggest selling singles of 1958.

0: Danny and the Juniors, pioneers of rock and roll and doo-wop too.
1: Following hot on the heels of Danny and the Juniors were fellow Philadelphian doo-wop group The Silhouettes. They released Get a Job in the same month as Danny's At the Hop, November 1957. 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

0: Do what group? 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
1: Now, the nifty guitar work in the instrumental hit Rebel Rouser, released in May 1958, was the work of the master of the twangy guitar sound, Duane Eddy. And here it is.

0: Rebel Rouser by Dwayne Eddy.
1: 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Yes,

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1: Sometimes I wonder what I'm gonna do, but there ain't no cure for the summertime blues.
2: 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Eddie Cochran.
3: The penultimate pioneer of rock and roll in today's Pop Heads episode was born Giles Perry Richardson Jr. in Sabine Pass, Texas. At college, he became a student disc jockey, playing the 78 RPM hit records of the late 1940s. This led to a full-time job at radio station KTRM in Beaumont, Texas. After 2 years' service in the United States Army, he returned to his radio job where he was offered a prime-time slot. And having seen teenagers doing a dance called The Bop, he changed his name to The Big Bopper. In 1957, The Big Bopper broke the record for the longest continuous live on-air radio broadcast, staying at the mic for 5 days, 2 hours and 8 minutes. The Big Bopper could also play guitar and in early 1958 recorded his own tune, Chantilly Lace. Released in August 1958, Chantilly Lace sold in excess of 1 million copies. The future looked bright for The Big Bopper.
4: Hello, baby. Yeah, this is The Big Bopper speaking.

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0: Bang!
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0: The golden years of rock and roll were nearing an end. By 1960, the mums and dads agreed teenagers and their devil's music had to be tamed.
1: Ooh, what had happened to the pioneers of rock and roll?
0: Little Richard became a preacher, having forsaken rock and roll on his tour of Australia in 1957.
1: Oh, Little Richard gone.
0: Jerry Lee Lewis caused international uproar when in May 1958 he revealed that he had married his 13-year-old cousin Myra Gale Brown. His career didn't recover from the controversy for a decade.
1: Ooh, so Jerry Lee Lewis gone.
0: In March 1958, Elvis was drafted into the army and sent to Germany to do 2 years' service.
1: The king gone.
0: Chuck Berry was arrested in December 1959 for transporting a minor across state lines in his car. Chuck was sentenced to 5 years' jail and on appeal served 18 months in the Indiana Federal Penitentiary.
1: Chuck Berry gone.
0: And a Buddy Holly, Ritchie Valens and the Big Bopper died in a plane crash on the 3rd of February 1959 when their chartered Beechcraft Bonanza crashed in poor weather at night near Clear Lake, Iowa.
1: Oh, sadly, all gone.
0: And Eddie Cochran died when the Ford Consul Mark II, in which he was a passenger, smashed into a concrete lamppost in April 1960 whilst he was on tour in the UK.
1: Oh, another tragedy. Eddie Cochran. Gone.
0: Yes, by 1960, many of the pioneers of rock and roll had had their day, either by choice, by accident, or by force. Jane, our final pioneer of rock and roll, was on board that fatal flight on the 3rd of February 1959. Ritchie Valens, the third fatality, alongside Buddy Holly and the Big Bopper.
1: Oh, Roddy Lee, Pophead's musicologist. Thanks for the memories.
0: Keep on rockin'.

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3: Good morning, I'm David Cameron. Iran's supreme leader has issued a statement vowing revenge for his father's death. Ayatollah Mujtaba Khamenei's father Ali was killed by an airstrike in Tehran in February. His funeral ceremonies were held over the past week. Kazra Naji from BBC Persia reports.
4: The supreme leader's statement stops just short of a full-scale fatwa or religious edict. It's a call for the assassination of the leaders of the United States and Israel. The two leaders colluded in an Israeli bombardment of the former leader's residence in central Tehran at the start of the war, more than 4 months ago. The hardening of Iran's position comes on the day the United States has set as a deadline for Iran to commit to guaranteeing freedom of shipping in the Strait of Hormuz.
3: The family of a 13-year-old girl allegedly murdered in central western Victoria say they're overwhelmed by the support they've been given.

0: nearby street. She was last seen leaving a cafe on Tuesday. Her four-month-old boy is being cared for by family members. A man has died in northwest Tasmania after being hit by a car. Police say the incident happened on Moore Road about 10 o'clock last night at Wynyard. Investigations into the circumstances surrounding the death of the 57-year-old man are continuing. Anyone with relevant dashcam footage is urged to contact police. A report will be prepared for the coroner. The voices of Australians living with diabetes are being amplified this week. Diabetes Australia's Living Out Loud campaign is running during National Diabetes Week. One of the campaigners is Monique, who lives with type 1 diabetes. She says she wishes people could understand the impact the condition has on her life.
1: We all live different lives. We all have different experiences. Diabetes is not the same, you know, from me to the next person. All of our experiences are going to be different. And I think that there is power in sharing our voices.
0: Health authorities warn that flu cases in New South Wales have surged to their highest level this year. The seasonal peak is likely still weeks away. More than 3,000 cases were reported in a week, with children aged between 5 and 9 making up more than a fifth of the cases. Sport, and in tennis, Wimbledon has crowned a new women's champion. Czechia's Linda Noskova has beaten compatriot Karolina Mukova 6-2, 5-7, 6-3. In rugby union, the Wallabies have recorded a ninth loss in 10 tests, losing to France 42-26 in the nation's championship in Brisbane. The Australians led at half time, but France scored 30 unanswered points in the second half. The Wallabies are yet to secure a win in the nation's championship and will face Italy next Saturday.
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1: National Radio News.
2: Good morning, I'm David Cameron. Iran's supreme leader has issued a statement vowing revenge for his father's death. Ayatollah Mujtaba Khomeini's father Ali was killed by an airstrike in Tehran in February. His written message calls for the assassination of American and Israeli leaders in return. President Donald Trump has warned the US will destroy Iran if there's an assassination attempt. Meanwhile, the Iranian foreign minister is in Oman for talks with mediators, but American negotiations will no longer travel there. Here's the BBC's Joe Inwood.
3: If we get any sort of talks, that is going to be a step forward in the context of what we've seen for the last week, which were these tit-for-tat, but frankly escalating strikes that did at points look like the whole ceasefire deal could come crashing down. But really, we come here to the fundamental problem is that it's really, really, really difficult to negotiate the end to wars. It's always said starting a war is much easier than finishing it, and that's what President Trump is seeing here, that you know his opponents in the US have said that really he doesn't have a good way of ending this war, one which doesn't just lead to, as they would see it, a strategic defeat for the United States.
2: Australia's fuel reserves remain stable with 41 days of petrol, 37 of diesel and 33 days of jet fuel. Acting Energy Minister Jason Clare says fuel security remains a priority due to uncertainty in the Middle East.
4: We currently have 6.1 billion litres of fuel in Australia in total across all of those fuel types. That's more than the 5.3 billion that we had when Iran was first bombed back in February.
2: A search is continuing for a young mother missing in Queensland's

0: government, UOM, says it has engaged fully with the inquiry and will appear alongside several other universities to reflect, mourn and seek a renewed sense of trust and belonging for all. A spokesperson for the University of Sydney says it has taken definitive action in recent years, including instigating a formal review and introducing significant reforms to protect students from anti-Semitism. There are reports TEXA will also front the Royal Commission.
1: Sport and Czechia's Linda Noskova has beaten compatriot Karolina Muchová to take the Wimbledon tennis women's title. 21-year-old Noskova won 6-2, 5-7, 6-3. She said it's been a tough tournament physically and mentally.
2: You know, it's never easy to get the last point. Caro, you really made me work for it. We're friends. I'm so glad that I could play my first Grand Slam final with you. I think we made a history today.
1: In the AFL, there were wins to Adelaide, Hawthorn, the GWS Giants and to St Kilda. In the NRL, the Sharks thrashed the Dolphins 66-0. The Raiders beat the Bulldogs 40 points to 16 and a 16-point win for the Roosters over the Eels.
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The sun is at my window, throwing kisses at me. Oh, okay then. From 1928, Leo Reisman and his orchestra with Lou Conrad on the vocals from an album of Leo's work called Putting on the Ritz. Hello and welcome to the show. My name is Streamer. The show's name is Down Memory Lane, and it's brought to you courtesy of the Community Radio Network. I bring you music from the first half of the 20th century, and today, well, thinking back a week or so ago, at the beginning of the July, we had International Kissing Day or World Kiss Day, and so I thought it would be nice to have a whole show full of songs that mention kissing. Big variety of artists and genres, so I hope you can hang around and enjoy the music with me. Next up, Tommy Dorsey and his orchestra with Frank Sinatra.

Tommy Dorsey and his orchestra with Frank Sinatra on the vocals, A Sinner Kissed an Angel, and that was recorded in 1941, and it came from an album in the Jazz Greats series called Oodles of Noodles, and it's Tommy Dorsey and his orchestra, Jimmy Dorsey and his orchestra, and both of them together, a nice little compilation album there. Well, Billie Holiday now, teaming up with Teddy Wilson and his orchestra.

0: baby. Come on and give me that kiss.
1: Knock Me a Kiss. That was Gene Krupa and his orchestra, Roy Eldridge on the vocals, from 1942, from an album of Gene Krupa's work called Let Me Off Uptown. And then a Billie Holiday track with Teddy Wilson and his orchestra providing the music, from 1939, her rendition of this year's Kisses. 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And today we're celebrating that in early July, there's a day called International Kissing Day. It's also known as World Kiss Day. So I'm hoping that you were able to celebrate it in some way. You can get in touch with me, streamer88.5@gmail.com, or via the radio station that you're listening to now. Here's a track now, Doris Day. This is one of the younger tracks that I have on the program today.

Who cares if hard luck may lie ahead? An empty cupboard, a crust of bread.

Mel Torme from 1946. He was with Ray Lynn and his orchestra from an album of his work called Try a Little Tenderness, A Little Kiss Each Morning. And it followed on from a track from 1951. Doris Day was with an orchestra conducted by Leith Stevens. It came from a double album called The Vintage Years, We Kiss in a Shadow.

Henry Thees and his Hotel Stinton Orchestra with Jane Froman there on the vocals. I have no idea about any of those people. June Kisses from 1930, and it came from a great album called The Golden Age of American Sweet Bands. And before that, Kiss the Boys Goodbye from 1941, and Shelton with Bert Ambrose's orchestra. And now we have the youngest track on the show today, Billy Eckstine with Kiss of Fire.

I was really hoping to find a video of someone dancing a tango to that song, but alas, there is nobody, not that I could find easily anyway. So, Kiss of Fire, that was Billy Eckstine. I never remember which way around it is. Nelson Riddle's Orchestra with Kiss of Fire from 1952. Well, it's half an hour into the show. You are listening to Down Memory Lane, brought to you by the Community Radio Network and bringing you great music from the first half of the 20th century. And today, celebrating World Kiss Day or International Kissing Day, that was at the beginning of July or during the first week of July. Anyway, because it's halfway through the show, or half an hour into the show, it's time for our Silly Song Vintage Comedy with Streamer. And now we've got a track by Tessie O'Shea.

said, oh no, sir, sitting where I am will just suit me. He sat twirling what he called his mustache. She sat wondering would it ever grow.

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"Kiss me, dear, I won't scream anymore." But mother from the kitchen shouted, "Molly, Molly!"

Tessie O'Shea with her banjolele and an unidentified orchestra. He said, "Kiss Me," and that was from 1938, and it came from a compilation album of Tessie's work called It All Belongs to Me. Here's something a little bit more sedate.

That was Ruth Edding with an unidentified orchestra from her album 10 Cents a Dance, or rather from a compilation album of her work, 10 Cents a Dance, recorded in 1930, and it was called The Kiss Waltz. 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If you'd like to get in touch with me, streamer88.5@gmail.com, or get in touch with me via the radio station you are listening to now. And today we're having songs about kiss or kissing. And now this is Sophie Tucker with a little bit of advice to people.

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Why, that's no way to keep his heart warm when his love grows cool. 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What's the use of crying? 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

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'Cause when your red-hot papa's steam pipe gets cold, tears won't heat it up. And there's nothing like a weeping wife to drive a man away from home. Laugh, and the world laughs with you. Weep, and you sleep alone. Love is like home cooking, good and wholesome, but all men like a little piece of mutton on the outside now and then. And if you find your husband is cheating, go out and do the same, old dear. Why, he's only giving you the chance that you've been waiting for years. My goodness, tears won't get you anything. Just a shiny red nose. So come on, paint up, powder up, put on your swellest clothes. Go out and make whoopee. Men, you'll get them by the score. Neglected wives should worry. That's what God made sailors for. Don't cry for him or chase him. Just go out and replace him with some good-looking Tom, Dick, or Jack.

Maxine Sullivan, someone I hardly ever play on the show. Anyway, but I found a song in my collection that had the word kiss in it, and I thought, that's it, she's in. Maxine Sullivan was there with her orchestra from an album called Moments Like These. Say It With a Kiss was recorded in 1938. And Sophie Tucker with the Winter Gardens Theatre Orchestra conducted by Sidney Baines. And it had Ted Shapiro on the piano from an album called It's a Pleasure. And the track was called If Your Kisses Can't Hold the Man You Love, Your Tears Won't Bring Him Back. That's some very good advice there. So when I saw that we had like an International Kissing Day or and a World Kiss Day, I thought, oh, that'll be easy. Oh, I've got loads of songs to choose from. But it turned out that I don't have as many as I thought. I gathered a whole lot of them together and I didn't want to play songs that I'd only played quite recently. So went searching and thought, often with an album there might only be one song that mentions kiss, which is amazing because so many of the songs that we listen to are to do with romance and getting together and love and marriage and something. Anyway, here's Django Reinhardt, Stefan Grappelli with the Quintet of the Hot Club of France.

That, along with Kiss of Fire, are my two favourite Kiss songs, as in about kissing, not the band Kiss. Jimmy Dorsey and his orchestra with Bob Eberle and Kitty Callan, on the vocals there, Besame Mucho, which means kiss me a lot. And before that, a song where you couldn't actually, or rather a track, that you couldn't tell what it was called from the lyrics because there weren't any. It was A Little Love, A Little Kiss from 1937, Django Reinhardt's Stéphane Grappelli with the Quintet of the Hot Club of France. Well, it's nearly the end of the show. To take us to the end of the show, we've got a song that I quite like and I could listen to over and over again. Kiss Me Goodnight, Sergeant Major. Billy Cotton and his orchestra with Alan Breeze on the vocals. This is Down Memory Lane, brought to you by the Community Radio Network, with great music from the first half of the 20th century. Come along next week because it'll be a mixed bag with people like Carl Brisson, the Ipana Troubadours, and Libby Holman. Thanks for listening. And here they are. Kiss Me Goodnight, Sergeant Major.

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He bumped into Sergeant Smeck, put his arms around

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2: Good morning, I'm David Cameron. Queensland police have charged a 48-year-old man with murder after remains thought to be a missing Queensland woman were found near Toowoomba. Investigators say a body found late last night is believed to be 30-year-old Yana Armstrong, who was reported missing on Wednesday. A 48-year-old man's been taken into custody and charged with one count of murder as a domestic violence offence. His case is scheduled to be heard in the Toowoomba Magistrates Court tomorrow. Iran's Revolutionary Guards Navy says it's closed the Strait of Hormuz until further notice, following confrontation with a vessel it claims was using an illegal shipping route. Iran continues to insist that the Memorandum of Understanding signed with the US last month gave it control over the traffic of vessels in the strait. The US Congressman Ro Khanna says he was detained for 90 minutes by armed Israeli settlers during a recent visit to the occupied West Bank. He wrote on social media that he'd been in a van with his team when they were surrounded by men wielding M4 rifles. He says the Israeli army had sided with the settlers and continued the detention.
3: I saw the arrogance in the eyes of those settlers, 21 and 22-year-olds with guns, laughing that they had detained us. The arrogance of those young IDF soldiers that my tax dollars are funding, having no respect for the fact that they were detaining Americans. It is the arrogance of power, of a power that has had no accountability.
2: Health authorities warn that flu cases in New South Wales have surged to their highest level this year. The seasonal peak is likely still weeks away. More than 3,000 cases were reported in a week, with children aged between 5 and 9 making up more than a fifth of the cases. A professional basketballer living with type 1 diabetes says sharing her story is one way to help others. Living Out Loud is Diabetes Australia's campaign during this National Diabetes Week. One of the voices in that campaign is Lara. She explains the day-to-day challenges of type 1 diabetes.
4: Diabetes as a whole is exhausting. Chasing perfect results is really hard. I mean, you have to be on your game all